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12: I'm meteorologist Paul Trombley with your updated forecast. A frost advisory begins at 2 a.m. tomorrow morning and remains in effect until 8 a.m. tomorrow. Lows level off around 35 tonight under mainly clear skies. Winds out of the southwest, 5 to 10 miles per hour. Daytime highs approaching 69 tomorrow, mainly clear skies. Tomorrow night, lows around 43. That's the latest weather on Wax 104.5. Right now, it's 55 degrees.

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1: Here we go. Another Thursday night is upon us. And as you should well know by now, that brings my personal favorite new song of the week. And I got a good one for you. And honestly, tonight's song probably would have been better suited for a Friday night on this show, especially a Friday night in the summer. Also coming to us from a guy that I think I've played, I don't know, 6 or 7 or 8 times in the past calendar year. Without question, one of the brightest young names that we've got in all of country music, especially when it comes to, you know, names that are not mainstream, definitely not household names yet. But Gavin Adcock is definitely on that path. Just dropped his summertime single, and man, I'm digging it, no doubt. Gavin Adcock just released his rowdy new single, Wannabe. He also just launched his 27-city headlining tour this past weekend. The Georgia native kicked off the Day I Hang It Up tour down in Florida this past weekend. Without question, his biggest tour announcement yet, signaling massive momentum in country music for the young star. Tonight's song, Wannabe, is definitely for the guys, capturing the grit and authenticity that Gavin Adcock brings to his brand of country music. And it's real country music. God bless you, Gavin. The song opens with vivid imagery of sunsets, dirty trucks, and backroad living. After weeks of teasing through social media snippets, the official music video dropped alongside the single, and it's funny. You're going to like it. The track channeling the rowdy outlaw spirit that earned Gavin Adcock comparisons to modern-day country rebels. The production brings together swamp country swag and honest storytelling, Adcock rhyming over layers of gritty instrumentation, delivering hook-laden verses about small-town dreams and freedom. Early listeners and industry insiders already calling it a breakthrough moment for the rising star, who is known for his authentic Georgia narratives. Also, you might remember Gavin Adcock for his dust-up last summer at a music festival in Oklahoma. Those two were pretty much at each other's throats, and that rivalry is alive and well. Gavin Adcock going straight at Zach Bryan on the socials in the past couple weeks, and honestly, when it comes down to that, I am team Gavin Adcock on that the whole way. I think Zach Bryan's music is crappy, and I think he's even more of a crappy human being, so you're not going to be getting any Zach Bryan songs on this very program going forward. You will, however, get a bunch of Gavin Adcock, because I just like the dude. Tonight's song is Wannabe on Eric Austin's Music Eric You Need to Know with Wax 104.5.

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Making his way to Hoofbeat in June. Very latest from Jason Aldean with Wax 104.5 here at Austin. Jordan Davis, he's coming to Country Jam on the way before 8 after Eric Church now here on Wax.

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Wax 104.5. Miss Ella Langley as we slide into your 8 o'clock hour. Hello, Wisconsin. Eric Austin, great to be with you. Another chilly night, another frost advisory to talk about for the vast majority of the listening area. Tomorrow, we get a break, though, until the weekend. I would guess more coming this weekend. 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County.

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3: I'm meteorologist Paul Trombley with your updated forecast. A frost advisory begins at 2 a.m. tomorrow morning and continues until 8 a.m. tomorrow. Lows level off around 35 tonight under mainly clear skies. Southwesterly winds around 5 miles per hour. Mainly sunny again tomorrow. Daytime highs approaching 69. Partly cloudy skies tomorrow night. Lows level off around 43. That's the latest weather on Wax 104.5. Right now, 52.

But I got a woman. 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I cannot be the only one that is getting major Shania Twain, Man, I Feel Like a Woman vibes from that song, right? My God, that song is so good back there from Kane. 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

It is Josh Ross with Wax 104.5. It is Eric Austin, and we all know mom deserves more than just one day a year. That's why we present the Mother's Day May Contest. One mom is going to win a great prize package that includes a $100 gift card from Alex Miller and his new song, Just a Mom, as well as a $100 Hy-Vee card for mom to use in the wine and spirits department. $100 on wine and spirits. That's a Mother's Day gift right there. 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

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It is Eric Austin. We all know this past April was the most severe weather month for April we've ever seen here in Wisconsin. And May typically is the most severe weather month we have on average. Hopefully we're done with all those tornadoes though, right, Carrie? 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
15: I'm meteorologist Paul Trombley with your updated forecast. A frost advisory begins at 2 a.m. tomorrow morning and continues until 8 a.m. tomorrow. Lows level off around 35 tonight under mainly clear skies. Southwesterly winds around 5 miles per hour. Mainly sunny again tomorrow. Daytime highs approaching 69. Partly cloudy skies tomorrow night. Lows level off around 43. That's the latest weather on Wax 104.5. Currently, it's 48 degrees.

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Wax 104.5, chalk up another number one single for Luke Combs. We all know every single song he's ever put out has gone to number one. This one, a little more unique because it comes on the heels of one that just happened a few weeks ago. My God, he's on a Morgan Wallen track, that guy. 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

Wax 4.5, it was the song that launched Toby Keith from just a pretty consistent hit maker in the 90s to the biggest star in all of country music in the early 2000s. That is the song that did it for Toby. God rest your soul. It is Eric Austin with Kelsey Hart here on

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1: 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Anyway, Donna, start the day. Pull it together. Ooh. Come on. We all love Bob.
2: Right, Bob Bolso, living legend.
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2: Right.
1: Of which I use a half a sheet for the actual show. You've heard the show, right?
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1: Have you ever listened?
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1: Yeah. Like a half a page. It's all the really work that goes into it. But I have print 14 pages, and it's stapled and everything. And the worst thing that could happen, he was there waiting for something after me, and it was just rifling through my pages. And then they're all out of order. And then the last thing it does is it staples it. So it's stapled. Oh, man.
2: I don't know that
1: and the wheel, forget it. I'm going back to bed.
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It is Eric Austin. 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Yes, the world's largest party in a hayfield, June 25th through the 27th, just north of Kadata, northern Gipple County. Yeah, up there in Drywood or Crescent, the townships. Jason Aldean, Bailey Zimmerman, Kane Brown, many more. 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

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Bailey Z making his way to Hoofbeat in June. Hello, Wisconsin. Eric Austin, great to be with you. Just past 10 o'clock. Lows in the 30s once again tonight leads to another frost advisory for the vast majority of the listening area. We do get a one-night break. I would say more will be coming Saturday night and Sunday night, though, with Wax 104.5.

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11: I'm meteorologist Paul Trombley with your updated forecast. A frost advisory begins at 2 a.m. tomorrow morning and continues until 8 a.m. tomorrow. Lows level off around 35 tonight under mainly clear skies. Southwesterly winds around 5 miles per hour. Mainly sunny again tomorrow. Daytime highs approaching 69. Partly cloudy skies tomorrow night. Lows level off around 43. That's the latest weather on Wax 104.5. Right now, it's 45 degrees.

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It is Eric Austin. Still digging. Lee Price's latest coming up here in just a bit. Chris Young now. 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

104.5, just another song that you heard for the first time on Eric Austin's Music You Need to Know. Specifically, that one was from the very first week of January here in the new year. I had a feeling that was going to be a big one. And I got it to you first, as always, Eric Austin's Music You Need to Know with Wax 104.5.

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I don't remember all that Spanish

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Making his way to Hoofbeat in June, Russell Dickerson with Wax 104.5. It is Eric Austin. Time for me to get on out the door. One more chilly night to get through tomorrow before a couple more over the weekend. That should be it, though. Bring on spring and summer. Good night, Wisconsin. 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

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It is George Burge. Hello, Wisconsin. Eric Austin, great to be with you. Just past 11 o'clock. Another frost advisory to talk about tonight with Wax 104.

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10: I'm meteorologist Paul Trombley with your updated forecast. A frost advisory begins at 2 a.m. tomorrow morning and remains in effect until 8 a.m. tomorrow. Lows level off around 35 overnight under mainly clear skies, southerly winds around 5 miles per hour. Partly cloudy Friday, high temperatures reach up to 69. Lows dip down to about 44 Friday night, partly cloudy skies. That's the latest weather on Wax 104.5. Right now, it's 43 degrees.

We know you'd like to roll down your windows and listen to those spring birds singing. But that'd get in the way of cranking great country like this. 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
1: Two South African police officers were arrested after they grabbed an innocent stranger off the street to replace a prisoner who had escaped.
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1: I'm meteorologist Paul Trombley with your updated forecast. A frost advisory begins at 2 a.m. tomorrow morning and remains in effect until 8 a.m. tomorrow. Lows level off around 35 overnight under mainly clear skies, southerly winds around 5 miles per hour. Partly cloudy Friday, high temperatures reach up to 69. Lows dip down to about 44 Friday night, partly cloudy skies. That's the latest weather on Wax 104.5. Right now, 41.

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2: I'm meteorologist Paul Trombley with your updated forecast. A frost advisory begins at 2 a.m. tomorrow morning and remains in effect until 8 a.m. tomorrow. Lows level off around 35 overnight under mainly clear skies, southerly winds around 5 miles per hour. Partly cloudy Friday, high temperatures reach up to 69. Lows dip down to about 44 Friday night, partly cloudy skies. That's the latest weather on Wax 104.5. Currently, it's 41 degrees.

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1: On Thursday morning, we had $40 on a Hy-Vee card. Our question, according to a recent national survey, people were asked, what's something that instantly improves your mood? A compliment was number one on the list. We were looking for what came next. Brenda from Duran had our first guess.
2: A snack, something to eat.
1: Tammy from Eau Claire said this.
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1: Our text guess was from Chris from Hickston. She said seeing kids. The correct answer, something that instantly improves your mood. And number two, seeing a dog. We'll be back Friday morning with a new question and $60 on a Hy-Vee card.

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Just yell across the room. 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
1: I'm meteorologist Paul Trombley with your updated forecast. A frost advisory begins at 2 a.m. this morning and remains in effect until 8 a.m. today. Mainly clear overnight with lows around 35. Southwesterly winds around 5 miles per hour. Sunshine mixed with clouds at times. Friday, daytime highs approaching 69. Lows around 44 Friday night. That's the latest weather on Wax 104.5. Currently, it's 37 degrees.

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1: I had to reach way down to unlock one of the chairs, the wheels. And
2: you need a sweatband and some fluids?
1: Oh, another one's locked. Anyway, Donna, start the day. Pull it together. Ooh. Come on. We all love Bob.
2: Right, Bob Bolso, living legend.
1: Last thing I do before I come out to do the show is I print off about 14 pieces of paper.
2: Right.
1: Of which I use a half a sheet for the actual show. You've heard the show, right?
2: Mm-hmm.
1: Have you ever listened?
2: Occasionally.
1: Yeah. Like a half a page. It's all the really work that goes into it. But I have print 14 pages, and it's stapled and everything. And the worst thing that could happen, he was there waiting for something after me, and it was just rifling through my pages. And then they're all out of order.
2: There
1: and then
2: is
1: the
2: order.
1: Last thing it does is it staples it. So it's stapled. Oh, man.
2: I don't know.
1: And the wheel, forget it. I'm going back to bed.
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2: We've been to both Carolinas, seen a big Montana sky, driven up and down the coast a few times, London, Paris, paradise. 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
4: I'm meteorologist Paul Trombley with your updated forecast. A frost advisory remains in effect. Lows dip down to about 35 overnight under partly cloudy skies, southwesterly winds around 5 miles per hour. Sunshine mixed with clouds at times again Friday, daytime highs approaching 69. Lows level off around 44 Friday night, partly cloudy skies. That's the latest weather on Wax 104.5. Right now, it's 36 degrees.

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1: All right, here's one for you. 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That skunky flavor usually comes from exposure to UV light. However, beer can spoil faster if it's sitting in extreme heat, like being left in a hot car in 100-degree heat. And now you know.
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0: to get to know you, everything about you makes me want you, know what you're doing, baby, don't you?
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1: I'm meteorologist Paul Trombley with your updated forecast. A frost advisory continues. Sunshine mixed with clouds at times today, with daytime highs approaching 69. Southwest winds 5 to 10 miles per hour. Partly cloudy again tonight, lows level off around 44. Sunshine mixed with clouds at times tomorrow. Slight chance of rain showers. Daytime highs approaching 63. That's the latest weather on Wax 104.5. Currently, it's 36 degrees.

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1: Two South African police officers were arrested after they grabbed an innocent stranger off the street to replace a prisoner who had escaped.
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1: It's much harder to look for the one that got out. 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

0: 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As Jill and Krista and myself, Bob Bosol, bring you the news in agriculture around the area, around Wisconsin, around the nation, and around the world as part of the Midwest Farm Report family. We've got markets, 13 First Alert weather. We'll look at all kinds of calendar items and what's going on in the world of agriculture. Again, it's time for the Farm Show on Wax 104.5. Good morning, and we're in the barn this morning. Lots of chores to do today. Bob and Jill with you during this May beef month. So good morning. Kind of a chilly morning out there again in the 30s down around Black River Falls, Toma. In the 20s this morning, but it'll warm up nicely today, about 69. Some folks going to reach 70 degrees today, partly sunny. And, of course, breezy. The breeze continues and the wind continues. So, again, if you're farming today, farm safely. Well, May is beef month. Jill, you're in the beef industry every day with your cows and calves and your beef cattle. Didn't beef month used to be in July?
1: Yeah, that's what I thought, it was in July. So I don't know if they thought they shouldn't follow behind dairy month, or I'm not sure what happened with beef month.
0: We've checked emails and Facebook and things, and as far as things going on, May beef month around here, I haven't seen a lot.
1: I have not, except I have the third annual beef night out, and that's down at the Off the Rail Meats in Augusta. On Thursday, May 21st, from 3 till 7, where you can buy a burger and a meal down there. And they're also having a meat cutting demo at 3:30.
0: Now, I went there last year and watched the meat cutting demo, and that was very, very interesting. And it, you know, how you cut it to maximize the quality of your carcass. And it was very interesting. And I'll tell you, the sandwich, the meal we got, it, I don't know if I had a hamburger or they had some kind of a steak sandwich down there or whatever it was, but it was good. So mark it on your calendar. What's the date again?
1: Thursday, May 21st.
0: All right.
1: From 3 till 7, that's put on by the Eau Claire County Farm Bureau.
0: Yep.
1: And we do have a Beef Month sponsor in Steamatic of Western Wisconsin.
0: All right, so if you got something going on this month of Beef Month, May Beef Month, let us know, because, again, let's get out and support the industries. In fact, speaking of beef, we'll talk about Brazilian beef. We always talk about Brazilian corn and soybeans, but they've got a lot of beef in Brazil as well, and a lot of it's heading this way. We'll talk about that. Also, the challenges in this country for the cattle herd. How are we going to get it to go higher? Pork exports from the U.S. to other parts of the world are good. We don't have a lot of pork around here, but still in all, pork exports a big part of the meat industry. Wisconsin Farmers Union on the farm bill that passed in the House. Derek Van Orden, our 3rd District Congress, is going to join us again. Today we're going to talk about E15, and what's the status with E15? It didn't make it into the farm bill, but he explained what's going to happen to it next. And Brent Wink is going to be with us. Brent's on the road right now, and I'm sure he's probably not very far away from us. And he's coming in from the Glenwood City area. Today, we're going to be heading over to Menominee, because Johnson Tractor in Menominee having their big blowout as far as Kubota days today. We'll be there from 11 to 2 and invite you to stop in and have lunch, because they're going to have a good bunch of food for you. So come on in. Also, your chance to ride and drive and test out all that Kubota equipment, lawnmowers, skid steers, construction equipment. They're going to have it all there. And they've got a $2,000 coupon on select Kubota equipment and 10% off Kubota genuine parts this week. That'll be actually through tomorrow. But come on over, because we are going to be at Johnson Tractor in Menominee. I'll see you over there, I hope, later on this morning and over the noon hour from 11 to 2. Come on out and, well, park the tractor for a minute. Come on in and have lunch in Menominee at Johnson Tractor. Again, we'll be there about 11 until 2 o'clock. And what else you got? You're holding something in your hand that you want to talk about.
1: I'm just looking at the script to make sure that I know what you're going to talk about.
0: Our TV script that we always do. If you've never joined us on Channel 13 in the morning, about 5:20, whoever is here, we do the Hello Wisconsin with the gang over there and have a lot of fun doing that. So we invite you to join us to do that. We're going to talk to Congressman Van Orden about that E15 situation.
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0: Third District Congressman Derek Van Orden was one of the yes votes on the House Farm Bill. It passed 224-20. I think more Republicans than ever before had voted for that Farm Bill. One of the issues that didn't make it was the E15, and a lot of folks calling it the amendment. He said, no, it's not an amendment. It was a standalone bill. Whatever it was, it did not make it in the House version of the Farm Bill that did pass here a few days ago. Asked him about that. So what's going on with E15 as far as the House is concerned, Congressman?
5: So they were not going to bring that bill up on the floor, and we all just said, we're not going to vote on funding any of this stuff. We're out. We kept that vote open for about 3 hours. Excuse me. We started for 3 hours. It went about 5 hours. And we said, we are not voting on this unless this, meaning E15, gets on the floor, because it is a separate bill. It was not an amendment. There's something called a MERV, and that's when you have one bill and then a second bill. They both pass, and then they become the same bill. Essentially, a separate piece of legislation becomes an amendment of another bill. It's this really complicated, weird legislative jujitsu. So we sat down with the speaker and said, we're not going to vote to fund any of this stuff unless this gets an up or down vote on the floor, this being E15. So we pulled in a bunch of Freedom Caucus guys and other people from around the country who are concerned about small refineries. And we sat in the speaker's lobby, in the speaker's conference room. It wound up being over 5 hours, and we worked a deal out. So how legislation works is you have a bill, then it gets assigned a rule. A rule has to be voted for before you can vote on the legislation. The Freedom Caucus guys were going to vote down the rule for E15. And if you vote down the rule, you can't vote on the legislation. So here is what we worked out. When we come back, it'll be on the 13th is when we're going to vote on this. That's a nebulous date. We're going to come back here. The Rules Committee is going to pass a rule splitting the Farm Bill piece of legislation that passed from the E15 bill, which has not passed. They're going to split those apart from the MERV, meaning once the E15 passes, if it passes, then it will not get merged with the Farm Bill. If we being the people that want these to become a single bill, meaning the E15 individual piece of legislation to become an amendment to the Farm Bill, I want that to happen. But if I vote down the rule splitting that, then the E15 bill will not come to the floor. It will not be voted on at all. If the Freedom Caucus people vote down that rule, then we will vote on the E15 bill under the existing rule right now, which will make the individual piece of legislation, the farm bill, become an amendment. Or excuse me, the E15 bill, it will become an amendment to the farm bill. Meaning, one way or the other, that bill is going to be voted on when we come back.
0: What? And again, they're coming back to vote on that May 13th, next Wednesday. So is it an amendment? Is it not an amendment? What's the amendment of the farm bill? They vote on it. It will be amendment to the farm bill. So, you know, vernacular, whatever it might be. But again, that's the... That is the latest on what's going on as far as ethanol is concerned in the farm bill. All right, so we got other things that we need to get on to, too, including telling you all about our weather forecast. Not bad for today.
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0: Don't they make it complicated in Congress to really get something done? But that's the way it is. And May 13th, we'll be keeping an eye on it. Supposed to be, and I quote that, supposed to be, because, again, a lot of things can come up and somebody can come up with some idea to put it on the floor or table it or whatever they might do. But we'll see what happens May 13th on E15. Today, partly sunny and breezy, high. Well, let's call it 70 degrees. There are going to be folks that are going to hit 70. 44 overnight, so maybe this is the last frosty morning out there. We'll wait and see. And for Saturday over the weekend, partly cloudy and breezy tomorrow, 63. Mother's Day should be a nice day, partly sunny, but only highs in the upper 50s. And then Monday, 62. Tuesday, about the first chance of the next opportunity for rain. Cloudy and rain likely on Tuesday, high of 61. Right now, it's 35 degrees outside our back door.

0: Unbelievable. Hey, we're going to have another unbelievable day over at Johnson Tractor in Menominee today. And don't forget, Kubota Day is also going on in Arcadia Johnson Tractor today. So lots of good things. We'll be over in Menominee broadcasting live starting about 11 o'clock. And get on over because you can ride and drive and test out all that Kubota equipment from lawnmowers to skid steers to small tractors to some construction equipment. Maybe they'll find a place where you can dig a hole or something over there. So whatever. But again, take advantage too. The orange over there is really something. But they've got for you up to a $2,000 coupon on select Kubota equipment. And that's going to be actually through tomorrow, through Saturday. Also, 10% off Kubota genuine parts this week as well. So join me. I'll be broadcasting live today. Tractor over at Johnson Tractor in Menominee. Can't miss it. Right there on the corner as you come out of town on 12. So join me over there. We're going to have a good time. They'll have something to eat for you, too, from 11 to 2. Of course, they won't expect you to come in and leave over the noon hour without something to eat. So we'll see you over at Johnson Tractor here a little bit later on in Menominee. Or if you want to go to the Arcadia store, Arcadia is going to have their Kubota Day today as well. 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
1: NBC News Radio, I'm Mark Mayfield. The NAACP is filing an emergency petition to block Tennessee's attempt to remove the only majority black congressional district in the state. The petition urges Tennessee Governor Bill Lee and the state legislature to not enact the new congressional map. Republicans passed the new map on Thursday, and Lee signed it on the same day, giving Republicans a strong chance of picking up another House seat. It splits a majority black House district in Memphis. President Trump says the ceasefire between the U.S. and Iran is still on after the two countries traded fire on Thursday.
2: They trifled with us today. We blew them away. They trifled. I call that a trifle.
1: U.S. Central Command said it intercepted attacks on U.S. Navy ships transiting the Strait of Hormuz, calling them unprovoked. In response, the U.S. targeted the Iranian facilities responsible for the attacks. Meanwhile, Iranian officials accuse the U.S. of violating the ceasefire between the two countries, saying Iran attacked U.S. vessels in retaliation. In a post on Truth Social, President Trump said no damage was done to the U.S. ships and warned, "We'll knock them out a lot harder if Iran doesn't sign a deal." A forecast model is predicting a 100% chance of a powerful super El Nino forming by November. Tammy Trujillo reports.
3: The European Center for Medium Range Weather Forecast is calling for 13 named storms and 6 hurricanes this season, which is close to the average of 14 named storms and 7 hurricanes, and suggests the strongest impact could arrive later in the season. According to the forecast, this event could be one of the strongest on record, potentially reaching or surpassing temperature levels set in 1877 and 2015. I'm Tammy Trujillo.
1: And Mortal Kombat 2 is looking for a fight at the box office. The sequel, based on the popular video game series, is projected to make between $40 and $45 million in its first weekend in theaters. 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
0: Good day for being out in the fields again if the soil at your place is ready. 69 today for a high 70. Let's call it 70. Partly split hairs over this thing. Partly sunny and breezy today, so that should help dry it out a little more if you need that. I did talk to a cousin in western Iowa last night about supper time. I said, how you doing out in the field? He said, I just put the peas out about 70 miles. They're out about 70 miles west of Fort Dodge, between Fort Dodge and Sioux City. I said, how you doing out there? He said, well, we're doing pretty good. He said, I just put the planters back in the shed. We're all done. I said, really? He said, yep. He's planting into dry ground. They haven't gotten rain out there. I said, what'd you look at? He said, well, I was surprised that the soil was in better condition than I thought. He said, there's a little moisture in there. And he said, the early corn he planted is already up. So again, it's coming along. It's spring planting time, and today should be another good one. Partly sunny and breezy, high about 70. We'll be down to 44 tonight, and then 63 tomorrow, partly cloudy and breezy. The cool day is going to be Mother's Day on Sunday, partly sunny and 57, then low 60s Monday and Tuesday. And it looks like the next chance of any rain to amount to anything is going to be on Tuesday, and it'll be 61 for the high. We'll check with Derek Dahlman here a little later on and see what he's got to say. Around the area right now, it's cool, cooler than it should be. 32 in Rice Lake, 35 in Medford, Ladysmith of 30 down at Black River Falls and Toma there in the mid-20s. La Crosse, Green Bay, Madison, Milwaukee, all at 37 degrees. And outside our back door here in Eau Claire, it's 35. And we'll see what the numbers look for the livestock as we get towards the end of the week, as well as markets for grain, dairy. We'll check it all.
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0: And we continue the farm show, our Rural Mutual Insurance market update on a Friday morning. Well, Jill, the cash livestock, how'd they sell this week?
12: Well, those choice-fed beef steers sold between 243 and 254, with those mixed steers at 212 to 242. Choice-fed beef heifers sold between 243 and 253, with mixed heifers at 214 to 242. Finished dairy cross steers and heifers sold at 232 to 254, with choice-fed Holstein steers trading at 220 to 242, and those select and silage-fed steers 190 to 219. Cows traded between 134 and 157 this week with a top of 189, with bulls trading at 175 to 227. Market hogs traded at 60 to 73, with sows at 65 to 68 and boars at 28 to 29. Those shorn-fed market lambs traded between $360 and $405, with feeder lambs that come in weighing between 50 to 70 pounds, trading at $300 to $365, and the ones that come in weighing between 90 and 120 pounds, trading at $350 to $395, and ewes traded at $99 to $170. Then we have our goats. Those small goats trade at $25 to $285, medium goats $150 to $460, large goats that are over 90 pounds traded between $300 and $600, and the nanny goats at $100 to $375.
0: All right, and we will take a look at our livestock futures at the Merck yesterday. Cattle down, hogs were mixed yesterday. June live cattle down $3.42 at $250.05 a hundred. August down $3 at $245.90. October down $3.75 at $239.97. And December live cattle down $3.85, $239.20. Feeder cattle, as we said, also lower. That May contract down $6.07 at $366.32. August down $6.87 at $366.17. September down $6.65 at $364.65. And October feeder cattle down 652 a hundred, big drops yesterday, 362.32 at the close. Lean hog carcass contracts were lower. Near months were lower, down 20 cents on May at 91.50. June down 32 at 99.37. July hogs up 70 cents at 102.95. And August up 80 at 104.10. On the Board of Trade, it was down yesterday. Early sell-off as traders are still waiting for more and better news from the Middle East. Let's take a look at crude oil. June crude oil up $1.06, $96.14 a barrel as we sit this morning. Board of Trade overnight, July corn unchanged at 4.67. The oats down a fraction at 3.42. Wheat up a penny at 6.13. July soybeans down a penny, 11.91. And meal down $1.20 at $317.70. Dairy markets not so good yesterday. Lots of down arrows. Barrel cheese down a cent and a half, 1.60 a pound. Blocks and butter both were down a penny and both traded at $1.63. The May Class 3 down 9 at 17.05, June down a dime at 17.47, July was down 4 cents, 18.14, August down 9 at 18.49, and September down 16 at 18.71. Hey, it's going to be a nice day, 70 degrees, partly sunny and breezy, and we've got some farm news to take a look at. Brazilian, they sell soybeans and corn to China, but... they sell beef to us. We'll talk about that. 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
0: 35 degrees out there in our area as you start to do the chores. About the same temperature up north. Down Black River, Tolma, it's down about 25. So it's a cool morning as we get further and further into May Beef Month. And Brazilian beef is our lead story today, Jill.
12: They absolutely are, and their beef industry is currently operating under multiple Section 301 investigations by the U.S. Trade Representative for questionable trade practices. Their beef exports to the U.S. are booming. The latest USDA trade information shows Brazilian meat packers have shipped $795 million worth of their beef into this country during the first 3 months of this year. That's up over 20% from last year. And last year, Brazil had record beef shipments to the U.S. to the tune of $1.75 billion, a jump of almost 40% from 2024. The U.S. investigation into their beef packing industry includes their poor record of food safety, animal health, working conditions, including using forced labor in their plants, and ongoing deforestation to bring more grasslands for beef production.
0: And if we're going to supply enough beef, I guess we need some Brazilian beef. It's just that those numbers are kind of staggering, but the challenge to the U.S. beef industry and trying to expand does continue.
12: It absolutely does. Mother Nature is making it hard to expand the beef herd, which is at a 75-year low because of ongoing drought in cattle country. Major cattle-producing states continue to report their pastures and ranges are desperately dry and aren't producing enough grass to allow for rebuilding the herd. Besides being dry, Nebraska was hit with huge wildfires this spring, and their sand hills have no grass. Other cattle states like Texas, Oklahoma, South Dakota, Kansas, and Montana also report little to no grass for cattle, while Florida, Colorado, and Arizona are reporting their pastures are hurting. In the best shape for grass this spring are Missouri and North Dakota. And here in Wisconsin, our grass is getting awfully close. I was out and had to mess in my pasture a little bit, and it's getting there. But if we'd get some more heat degree days, it would really take off.
0: Yeah, because we've got moisture to get grass started. It's the heat units that we need for a lot of things, not only for grass, but to get the corn and beans up and out and the alfalfa to stretch out because, you know, it used to be Memorial Day. We'd talk about, it's time to start cutting first crop. Well, by Memorial Day, a lot of the big guys especially have her down and up in the pile in the bunker. So, things are changing as climate changes, genetics change, our needs for our feed change. It really does. So we need some heat. There's no question about that. But hogs doing pretty well, even though we don't have a lot of hogs around here.
12: Well, our U.S. pork producers are doing well selling their product overseas. In March, U.S. pork exports were over 385,000 metric tons, the most in 5 years and the third highest ever. The value of those exports reached over $803 million, the second highest on record, behind only April of 2021. The biggest increases in those foreign pork sales were to Mexico, Japan, Central America, the Dominican Republic, the Philippines, and Taiwan.
0: And I wonder if any of those guys are buying hogs from Las Vegas Livestock. Those hogs we visited on our farm tours out there and fed all the food scraps from the casinos and things out in Las Vegas. I don't know if that's being sold overseas or whether it's being sold here or whatever, but it was interesting to look at. And once again, we mentioned this yesterday, but that Wisconsin Ag Youth Council that Randy Romanski, our ag secretary, started, that's a good idea.
12: It absolutely is. This is the seventh year that they're putting together the Wisconsin Agriculture Youth Council. And from our area, Madeline Dorsey of Clear Lake, Heath Johnson of Osseo, and Brianna Thiel of Auburndale will be on that council, and it begins its one-year run coming in September.
0: All right, so have fun and enjoy learning about Wisconsin agriculture from a little different perspective. Coming up, potato planting. We'll talk about corn and soybean planting. We're going to talk about potato planting. Brent Wink is here. Are you all done with your planting operations over there in Greater Glenwood City?
13: We actually finished last night.
0: Did you?
13: Well, we have the most important crop left, sweet corn.
0: Oh, well.
13: So, but we'll deal with that this weekend. But, yeah, it was a really nice run.
0: Yeah, and today should be a couple of days now over the weekend should be nice. I know over to the east, that heavy ground is going to be a challenge for a while.
13: Good friend of mine sent me a video from the Medford area last night, and the dust was flying as planting corn. Well, and so that was really good to see because they have been really cool and wet. So that was nice to see.
0: Yeah, and hopefully we can change that cool pretty soon. We need some heat units.
13: I heard you say 70. I didn't hear 69. I heard 70.
0: Attaboy. That's what I want everybody to hear. 70 degrees.
13: We're going to get it 1 degree warmer.
0: There you go. That makes a difference. Every degree helps. Hey, we're going to hear, as we said, about potato planting. We'll hear what's going on with that as, again, the season is upon us. And, again, we urge you, if you're out and about driving around this weekend, Mother's Day weekend, and, maybe some of the kids are home from the big city and they want to drive around and see how the neighbors are doing, that's fine. But just be careful because there's still an awful lot that has to be done in the fields for this spring work. So be careful. Safety first on the roads. Don't tackle those tractors and trucks and everything else. Let them get her done.
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6: Potato planting has started here in Wisconsin, and like many of the other crops, it's been hard to get in the field and start this season. From the southern end of the world's longest barn, I'm Ben Jarbo, and Tamas Houlihan, the executive director of the Wisconsin Potato and Vegetable Growers Association, is here to share how the rains have impacted the potato industry and how they are faring after they started in the fields.
16: Yeah, so it's actually turned out to be not as bad as we thought. I mean, we did get a little bit of a late start. Growers typically start April 10th, April 15th, somewhere in that range. And this year, most of our growers couldn't get going until April 20th. I'm here at Warzella & Sons Potato Field, and Steve Warzella, the owner, said Monday, April 20th is when they got started. And he said it's been challenging. I mean, it's been cold and it's been wet. And the temperatures haven't been as big of an issue as the moisture. When it rains, they don't want to plant. But the soil temps are really okay. You know, once the frost is out of the ground, they're good to go. And so they would say they're probably 5 days behind schedule. But they can plant 150 acres a day. And they've got about 700-800 acres to go as of today. And so they should be wrapping up within a week. He thinks they'll be done by next Tuesday, weather permitting. And so all in all, it hasn't been as bad as we feared. We certainly don't need any more rain, though. So we hope that it stays dry and the growers should be all right with getting this crop in the ground.
6: Well, with this excess rain, is there any worries of any diseases or molds or anything happening after you plant?
16: Well, the growers are avoiding all the low spots in the field. In fact, I was just talking to Steve about that, and he said if there's a hole or a low spot that's full of rain or moisture of any kind, they won't plant into it for just those reasons. You could get some disease. And if it rained again during the season, that whole area of the field would not be marketable. And so they just skip those areas. And as I said, if it's raining or if there's excessive moisture in the field, they just won't plant until the conditions are favorable. And if it's a true low spot that's never going to dry out well, they just won't plant it at all.
6: And you're up there in the Central Sands region. Just to give an idea, how long does it take for that ground to dry off enough for them to plant potatoes? I mean, it has to be a little faster than down here where we have more of that silt and whatnot.
16: Absolutely. This sandy soil drains the water very quickly. So a rain one day can, you know, the field can still be planted probably the next day. And you're right, it's quite different. And really, all this planting information I've been giving you is for the central Wisconsin region. Up near Anago on that silt loam soil, they won't even start planting until May. And they'll plant throughout the month of May. But up there, if they get a rainfall, they could be stuck for several days before the field will dry out. Up here, within 24 hours, if it stops raining, they'll be able to continue and plant these fields.
6: And I'm not sure if you've heard from any of those members from further north or even
17: further south, maybe over on the western part of this state, on how they've been holding up with the different soil types as well.
16: Yeah, the biggest thing is they just haven't begun planting yet. Temperatures are usually a little bit colder up north too, as you know. And so they'll wait until the ground warms up and probably get going the first week of May. And some years, you know, depending on the weather, they could plant even into the first week in June. That's not unheard of for growers up in the Anago region. Down here in the Central Sands, this is a large farm. Borzella is

0: and their soils are a little lighter. And so I wouldn't doubt that they're starting to plant already over on the western part of the state.
1: And as we move further into planting, or if they haven't started yet, what are some of those other worries besides just this rainfall that they're having with recent weather and maybe fertilizer impacts?
0: Yeah, that's the biggest thing right now is the cost of fuel and fertilizer. Since the conflict in Iran started, we've seen prices rise 30 to 40% on the cost of fuel and fertilizer. And most of our growers pre-book those inputs well in advance. And I sure hope most of them did this year because, yeah, the price has really skyrocketed and it's made it tough. We're looking at overall cost of production increases of about 10%. And when you combine that with the low returns of the last couple of years, it's been hard for growers to make a profit. And this isn't typical. This is the second year of a real downward cycle in potato prices. We've had overproduction, primarily driven by the western states. They're seeing a reduction in their processing contracts, both in terms of price and volume. And so there's just not a home for all those potatoes that they grow out west. And so they're ending up on the fresh market, and it's kind of flooding the fresh market, driving prices down, you know, nationwide for all the growers. And so it's been a really tough couple of years. And now you add the war on top of that and these rising fuel and fertilizer prices. And yeah, it's tough. I mean, agriculture is, you know, it's tough no matter what, you know, you're growing. But certainly it's been a challenge for the potato industry the last 2 years.
1: Well, and talking with the growers, is there anything that they're doing to try to decrease input costs, any cuts that they've been making to that'll still allow them to grow a good crop?
0: Yeah, I actually did hear from a few growers who said, you know, with these costs, we're just going to have to cut back a little bit on our fertilizer applications. There's not much you can do with fuel. I mean, you got to have the fuel to run the tractors and all these, you know, heavy pieces of equipment. But they may back off a little bit on some of their fertilizer applications, and it worries them to even say that, because then you might have a resulting poor crop in terms of quality and yield. And so I think they are going to try to shave a little bit on their input costs, but they don't want to do it to the extent that it hurts crop yields and quality. So it's kind of a tough balancing act, but they've been forced into doing that this year.
2: And again, that's Tamas Houlihan, who is the executive director of the Wisconsin Potato and Vegetable Growers Association, visiting with our Ben Jarbo. And yeah, I think what you're doing, it's expensive to put crops in the ground this year. Well, every year, but more so this year with what's going on with fertilizer and the rest of it. All right, we're going to catch up with some news, and we'll also get Derek Dahlman to join us and tell us more about our weather on the Farm Show on a Friday morning on WAX.
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2: All right, we've got things going on a Friday morning. As we said, Brent's here, Jill's here, Bob's here. Oh, that's me. Hey, we got weather to talk about too, but we'll do that later. We got to talk to Morgan and find out what's going on in the news. Good morning, Morgan, on a Friday that looks like it's going to be pretty nice. What do you got for us news-wise?
4: Good morning. Here's what we're learning today. We'll continue to follow the case in La Crosse County as we come to the end of the week. Jurors are still hearing testimony in the trial of Josie Dykeman as she faces homicide charges in that area in connection with the 2023 death of her boyfriend's six-year-old son. An investigator with the La Crosse County Sheriff's Office was on the stand yesterday, saying that the defendant made statements to him that were inconsistent with the facts. Defense attorneys made the suggestion that law enforcement failed to consider other suspects in the case. We look across campus where hacking affects students, as UW campuses are now among those being impacted by a widespread hacking incident. Canvas is a cloud

0: based digital hub for classrooms used by colleges, universities, and some other school systems across the country, including here at the University of Wisconsin system. It was recently the victim of a security breach, so now UW says they're investigating to determine the full impact of that breach. On the political stage, a familiar name to our area, Wisconsin Congressman Derek Van Orden took part in a roundtable discussion not too far from us in Sparta, particularly focused on veterans issues. Staffing at VA facilities was among the items talked about with local vets. U.S. Secretary of Veterans Affairs Doug Collins was also on hand for that event. Well, if you like your Swedish meatballs and you want to head to the capital city, those two things collide with a new IKEA store. The Swedish furniture company announced plans to open a 54,000 square foot building in the fall, which includes a planning area for customers to design rooms in your homes. There'll be thousands of items on display, some for sale, some for immediate takeaway, and that will be located in Prairie Town Center off Junction Road, the second IKEA location in Wisconsin, actually. And what goes better with a plate of Swedish meatballs than a Coke, right? Time to wash it down.
1: The drink was invented by Dr. John Pemberton in Atlanta, Georgia, and sold for 5 cents a glass back in 1886. Today, that same drink is nearly $3. But Americans love it. We drink nearly two Cokes per day per person. The formula has changed over the years. There's no longer cocaine in it, but there is more sugar and sodium. That's the downside. But today, honor the brand. Have a Coke, but maybe just one. I'm Bree Tennis.
0: 140 years. That's almost as long as Bob's been in the barn. And of course, milk is a better way to start the day than soda. We better head back to get those chores done. The ladies are working hard, and Bob and Jill have your farm show on Wax 104.5.
2: You bet we've got the farm show. Thanks, Morgan. Have a good weekend. Enjoy it. 70 degrees today, partly sunny and breezy, the conditions we've got. At least that's what it looks like. Cool spots. Seems to be like always down around Black River Falls and Toma. They're in the mid-20s. We're in the mid-30s, to upper 30s down southern part of the state. But it should be a pretty nice Mother's Day weekend. I won't go much farther than that because I'd like to see those 60s turn into 70s, and it's not going to happen for a day or two, I don't think. But let's find out. Let's get over to 13 First Alert Weather. And visit with our buddy Derek Dahlman over there. Good morning, Derek.
3: Good morning, Bob. Happy Friday.
2: Yeah. You say that like you're not really convinced it's a happy Friday.
3: Oh, it is. I'm happy. A little tired, but happy.
2: Oh, boy. A little tired. Well, we're all in that case, that's for sure. And again, I'll bring this up. Farmers are a little tired, too, because they are busy, busy planting. So be careful out there. But from looks of this weather forecast for today, today's not going to slow planting down at all.
3: No, actually, today's shaping up to be a great day for anything outside. We are waking up to a beautiful sunrise out there, and as our day goes on, much like the past several, we are going to have a mix of sun and clouds. Our high temperature this afternoon, seasonable in the upper 60s, if not right around 70, and we are going to have breezy winds developing from the west-southwest. As we go into tonight, turning partly cloudy, also thanks to a cold front sweeping through to the south, we're not ruling out the possibility of a few stray rain showers by early tomorrow morning. Will only cool down to the mid-40s for that low temperature. As we head into Mother's Day weekend, outside of an early shower tomorrow, we are dry, partly to mostly sunny skies, breezy winds, a high of 63 degrees. Unfortunately, by Sunday, we are going to cool it down even a little bit more. For Mother's Day itself, we're looking at a high of 57, mostly to partly sunny, and those breezes are going to keep up out of the northwest. Finally, as we look ahead to next week, we are largely dry on Monday, 62 our high there, and then our next weather system is slated to move in on Tuesday. That's going to give way to periods of showers, even a few thunderstorms through the day, mostly cloudy, a high of 61. By Wednesday, we are quick to dry out with a blend of sun and clouds, and those temperatures going to be improving back close to average with a high of 69. Right now in Eau Claire, we're currently at 31 degrees. On 13 First Alert, meteorologist Derek Dahlman.
2: 31. It was 35 when we started the farm chores. I thought we'd warm it up a little bit.
3: No, clear skies and light to calm winds will do that this time of morning, and we'll likely cool down a couple more degrees before it's all said and done.
2: Oh, that's good. Your kids got mom all taken care of for Mother's Day?
3: Actually, yes. So it just so happens that she has a meetup tomorrow. So while she's at her meetup, us and the kids are going to make some homemade Mother's Day gifts for her.
2: Well, that's good deal.
3: Yeah, super excited for that.
2: Oh, that's fun. Well, you have a great Mother's Day weekend.
3: Hey, you too, Bob. Thank you.
2: There he goes. Derek Dahlman over there at 13, First Alert Weather. And he's got a slew of kids. I think he's got about three or four kids, so that should be fun. So hopefully everybody has a good Mother's Day weekend. We've got more news to take a look at. We'll take a look at some calendar markets. And Brent's here, too, on our Land O'Lakes Covering the Crops program. 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
2: All right, we've got a lot of chores still to do. The Farm Bill is something we're looking at. The Senate's been pretty quiet about when they might take it up. Haven't heard from the chairman of the Senate Agriculture Committee at all. And most farm organizations are for the Farm Bill. Every farm organization is for the passage of a farm bill. It's the provisions in it that will separate organizations. And the Wisconsin Farmers Union is not jumping through hoops over this bill. Darren Von Ruden, president of the Farmers Union here in Wisconsin, said farmers have waited far too long for a new farm bill while dealing with rising input costs, market volatility, and shrinking margins. Moving a bill through the House matters, but there are real questions about whether this legislation reflects what family farmers are facing. Pointed out concerns around the strength of the farm safety net, fair and competitive markets, and proposals that could undercut both farmers and consumers. Van Rood went on to say, we need a farm bill that works for family-scale farms, not one that continues to tilt the playing field toward the largest corporations. That means a stronger safety net, meaningful support for conservation, and policies that address consolidation in agriculture. The Farmers Union also raised concerns about cuts to nutrition programs, the lack of country of origin labeling, and added hurdles in the Rural Energy for America program, urging Congress to reject provisions that would limit farmers' ability to lower energy costs and generate new revenue. He also went on to say, when SNAP is cut, as we're calling for in this bill, families feel it right away and farmers lose a dependable market. And without clear country of origin labeling, producers are left competing without a level playing field while consumers are left guessing. So again, some concerns. They want a farm bill, but they want one that is going to be fair and even for everybody involved. We're going to get to the markets here, but FFA on the air tomorrow morning. Jill, who's it going to be?
7: It is Fall Creek.
2: All right. What else is going on here? Anything up close and personal here?
7: Well, we do have some plant sales. We've got the Alistair Fairchild FFA having their plant sale tonight and tomorrow in the Ag Room. And the Cadott FFA has their plant sale wrapping up today. So you go to buy their greenhouse. And from what I've heard, these plants coming out of the greenhouses are looking really, really, really good. So no, we're going to pick up some tonight when we go down for our FFA alumni and supporters meeting. It's at 6:30 with a social, and 7 o'clock we'll be meeting down there by the school. And
2: No socials that you ever really rip snorters, I've heard.
7: Well, maybe you better come on down and check it out if you think
2: come down and find out. Also, hey, don't forget, when we talk about the calendar, today I will be over at Johnson Tractor in Menominee because Kubota days continue. I'll be broadcasting live starting about 11 o'clock, but what you can do, Kubota, lots of orange equipment over there, wow. But up to $2,000 coupon is available on select Kubota equipment and 10% off all Kubota genuine parts this week. So join me, and of course, 11 to 2, that's over the lunch hour. And so come on in, get something to eat over there at Johnson. I hope they got something to eat, otherwise I might be going out finding hot dogs and heating them on the engine of the truck. But anyway, be a lot of fun over there at Johnson Tractor in Menominee. Anything else going on?
7: Well, we do have the Farm to School Advisory Council nominations that are due May 15th, so next Friday. And this is part of the Wisconsin Department of Ag, Trade, and Consumer Protection. They're looking for nominations for the Farm to School Advisory Council. And that is, they are due next Friday, May 15th. Members do serve 3-year terms, and the council meets quarterly. And go to the DADCAP website if you're interested in becoming part of that Farm to School Advisory Council.
2: No smelt feeds or anything coming up that we can find?
7: Not that I can find. Those all happened this last couple weeks, and Well,
2: we're out of smelt season already. Boy, I'll tell you, things come and go pretty fast. All right, we've got markets to get to, and we'll check that. Does that catch us up on the calendar? And don't forget, of course, Sunday is Mother's Day. So, again, make sure that you take care of Mom, because she has taken care of you for a long, long time. I don't care whether you're 5, 10, 25, 45, Mom is a pretty important person. So don't forget Mother's Day coming up on Sunday.
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2: Let's go to markets over at the Equity Stratford Barn. Jerry Fitzgerald is with us now. Jerry and I have been talking baseball here. The Brewers and the Yankees this weekend. You going down to watch them at AmFam Field?
13: No, I'm not. We're going to stay home. Mother's Day, all the family will be coming, kids and grandkids, so we'll have Mother's Day here at the house. And
2: that means you'll be doing all the cooking, right?
13: Will I be doing the cooking? No, we want everybody to leave healthy.
2: Well, you never know. One of these years, maybe. But anyway, well, hopefully you have fun with all the kids and grandkids, and Mom enjoys her day. I'm sure she will. Well, we've enjoyed the markets again this week. They've been pretty darn good, haven't they?
13: Yes, they have, Bob, and we'll recap the whole week here at Equity Stratford, and I thank you, and a very good morning to everyone. And a summary from yesterday, Thursday, here at Stratford Equity. On the cow market yesterday, fully steady. The better quality, high-yielding Holstein and beef cows, they are selling from $1.45 to $1.78. The majority of our cows this week sold from $1.20 to $1.45, and these thinner cows, $1.20 and below. On the fed cattle trade, your choice grading Holstein steers this week, selling mostly from $2.05 to $2.22. Select cattle, underfinished cattle, $1.98 and below. Recap on the calf market. Holstein bull calves steady yesterday. The good quality bull calves are selling mostly from $11.50 up to a top of $15.50 per head on the Holsteins. We did top this week on those at $16.50. Heifer calves yesterday were selling mostly from $600 to $800. Earlier in the week, we did see an extreme top on the Holstein heifer calves at $11.50. Beef calves continue to be in very good demand. Beef heifer calves yesterday selling mostly from $14.50 to $19.75. Beef bull calves, a good quality beef bull calves yesterday from $16.50 to $2,075, and we did set the top a new record on Monday. That was at $2,200 per head. Well, I want to take a look at our sales schedule here for next week. Of course, full marketing week starting next Monday will be our next auction. Our next hay sale will be next Tuesday. That will be at 10 o'clock. Our next dairy cattle sale starting in Stratford here also next Tuesday at 11 o'clock. We do have a complete herd dispersal. There will be about 50 cows coming in this herd. There will be some dry cows and also the heifers. Cows are part of freestall milk and housed. We do also have a consignment of some very fancy springing Holstein heifers. Most of these are bred 7 to 8 months. That is coming along with the herd. And on next Wednesday will be our feeder cattle auction. As part of that feeder cattle sale next week, we do have a real nice consignment of some Black Angus beef cows. Some with the calves already, and the rest are going to be calving here shortly. So if you're looking in the beef business, looking for some good Black Angus, next Wednesday here at Stratford. So, Bob, that's what we have for the folks on this Friday morning. Everybody I know is busy, so folks, do be careful on the roads. And before we leave, certainly want to say hats off to all our mothers, grandmothers, great-grandmothers, and hope you all have a nice day. And, well, today's going to be a nice day, too. Hopefully it's going to warm up a little bit.
2: Yeah, hopefully we touch 70 degrees today with some sunshine. The breeze, of course, is going to continue blowing. Hey, you have a good weekend. We'll visit with you next week.
13: You betcha, Bob. Thank you much.
2: There you go. Jerry Fitzgerald over at the Stratford Equity Barn.
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2: All right, Board of Trade yesterday was a little lower. It's still concerned traders have about this Middle East situation overnight. July corn unchanged, 467. The oats at 342. Wheat up a penny at 613. July soybeans down one at 1191. Soybean meal down $1.20 at $317.70. Looking at our DTN screen this morning for country elevator prices, corn's up about 2 cents and soybeans mostly unchanged. So, Jill, what are some of those country elevator prices?
7: Cash price corn and oils at 408 with soybeans at 1084. In Arcadia, it's 403 for that corn and soybeans. It's at 1120. And in Connersville, it's 393 for corn and 1093 for beans.
2: All right, and at Golden Plump today, we have the corn at 405. At Baldwin, 404 on the corn, 1091 on the beans. Durand's corn is 402. Their soybeans, 1091. Mondovian Osseo, $4 a bushel on the corn, 1091 on the soybeans. And over at Elmwood, 405 on the corn, 1091 on the beans. At Fall Creek, corn is 377. The soybeans, 1066. Elk Mound, 401 and 1095. Down at Sparta, the corn is 399. Soybeans at 1091. At the ethanol plants, Boyceville corn is 411. Stanley, 413. New Richmond, 404. Dairy markets were down yesterday. Barrel cheese down a cent and a half, $1.60. Blocks and butter down a penny, 163 for those. Maid, class 3, down 9 at 1705. June down a dime at 1747. July down 4 at 1814. August down 9 at 1849. And September down 16 at 1871. And that's the way the markets look this morning. 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Brent Winkwiz is with us this morning on our program, Covering the Crops program, and boy, we need some heat, buddy.
15: Yes, this is, at least we've had dry weather.
2: Yeah,
15: right?
2: Yeah, yeah.
15: You know, when the sun's been out, and it's at least a little change, but I looked, we had planted some crops back in that first warm-up in April 22nd, some of the corn planting and bean planting, and I went out, dug some of those plants, and they're coming the right direction.
2: Well, that's good.
15: They're not
2: They haven't broken the surface yet.
15: They haven't yet, but they're thinking it's starting to warm up a little more, so hopefully we'll see some of that. And you know, we definitely had a lot of stuff going in. But, yeah, kind of a busy week and just wanted to – you know, you've been talking about the ethanol thing here kind of off and on all morning. Mm-hmm. I'm on the Wisconsin Corn Growers Board. Randy Woodruff is part of Wisconsin Corn as well.
2: He's going to Chippewa Falls.
15: Yep. He's actually going to do National Corn Growers is doing a fly-in to Washington, D.C. So Randy got done planting, and he's going to fly in to represent us as well. I think get there Sunday night and then Monday.
2: Yeah, next Wednesday is a big vote in the House.
15: It is, and it's kind of ironic. You know, May 13th, farmers kind of have some stuff going on, so to rally the troops to get out there during then, but we really appreciate that. So, again, it's just to allow year-round sales of E15. It ain't mandating anything. You know how much...
2: that's the thing. It's not a mandate. It's just
15: right.
2: to allow
15: you
2: it.
15: You still have choices. And Bob, in the U.S. ethanol, do you know how much of it flows through the Strait of Hormuz? Zero. So that's kind of a nice thing for a little stability there as well. But switching gears to agronomics, you know, a couple of things I'm seeing here with the weather we're having. Surface applied nitrogen, when we look at the extended forecast, you know, so no-till growers, we've got no way to incorporate that nitrogen. It's going to sit out there for a while. I look at the extended forecast. You know, it's starting to warm up, and actually as the wind picks up, so warming and the wind, it can increase nitrogen volatilization. So if you are doing that, you really want to have a stabilizer on there, a urease inhibitor stabilizer, kind of slows down the process and it doesn't volatilize as quickly. Now, rain will incorporate that, so if you got the nitrogen spread just ahead of rain, but we've been fooled many times, and you think, well, I'll just wait till just before that rainfall and we'll go out and we'll get it all spread. Number one, can the supplier get it done for every single person ahead of that rain? No. So we definitely want to make sure and protect that investment. You know, that cool weather have kind of protected us, but as it starts warming up, so make sure that you're getting that protected. There's a lot of fertilizer going out and about right now. The other thing, the other call out that we're really seeing a benefit, and I think it's going to have a huge benefit this year, is the seed treatments on soybeans. So we're protecting against basically insects and diseases. And that happens early on. So the longer that seed sits in the ground, so we've had cool weather, had these cool temperatures. You know, something's trying to eat the seed. You got insects trying to attack it. You have pathogens trying to attack it. So the fungicides and the insecticides that we put on a soybean seed treatment extend our window and it extends our protection. And I think they're going to have a huge benefit this year because of how cool it's been for the month of May and really the extended forecast. It isn't going to be one of the warmer Mays. So if you still have soybeans to plant and they haven't been treated, I really encourage you. If you haven't been one that's treated beans, I'm sure your retailer can work on that. And again, throughout the whole planting season, it's kind of a myth that, well, toward the end of the season, those don't pay. I mean, we've researched that for 20 years now, and it still pays even on planting soybeans in June. So get a quicker, better stand, you know, more seeds established. So those are two of the call-outs that I think are going to have a huge impact over the next couple of weeks as we get this planting crop finished up.
2: Have you seen anybody with this early planted crop, any of it broken ground yet?
15: I have not. I was going to make it down into Pierce County later today. You know, some of that. There's some lighter ground down around Hager City that some of the growers that I work with got in, and maybe some of that will be about ready. But it's been cold.
2: It doesn't want to
15: peek its head out yet. But I suspect that we'll be seeing some here in the next week. We'll start seeing some of that come through.
2: And as I said earlier, I talked to a cousin out in western Iowa yesterday, and just as he said, funny you should call. I just shut the shed door, put the planters away, and he said, got it all the corn, all the beans in, and just finished. He said some of the early corn I got in is already up.
15: Yeah, it's amazing. Again,
2: it's dry out there.
15: I hate to say that as the people over east are listening.
2: It's different. It is
15: kind of getting dry in some areas, and a nice little warm shower would have a huge, huge impact. So we'll see what happens, but meanwhile, we're going to have a huge week this next week of getting the planting, a lot of it done, and that's going to be fun to see a lot of things going on.
2: So, anything warmer would be welcome.
15: Yes, I think I was telling you earlier, I've had the long johns on the last several mornings, and it's kind of been much needed.
2: But there you go. You got to get some of those lined blue jeans, those flannel-lined blue jeans.
15: Really?
2: Those are the greatest thing
15: the ticket,
2: in the world.
15: Huh? Okay.
2: Oh, that's great.
15: Have to research it. Well, happy Mother's Day to all the mothers out there. Happy Mother's Day, Jill. And a happy Mother's Day to all the rest of the mothers out there. Have a great weekend, and we'll see you guys next week.
2: Taking your wife camping this weekend?
15: I don't think so. We got a couple other things going on, but I think I'm going to be cooking in front of the grill on Sunday.
2: So good for you. What are you cooking? What are you cooking?
15: Beef.
2: That's what's for dinner. Beef month. It's May beef month.
15: Jill, you have some? Have some of them high-priced steaks? Oh.
7: I do. I always have. You know what? If you ever are looking there, I got a new cut. It was a chuck eye steak.
15: Okay.
7: Oh, so good. Rates right up there with the ribeyes.
15: All right. Well, we'll have to do some
2: research. Learn something new every day, don't you?
15: I do. Yep.
2: All right. Brett Wake with us on our Winfield United Land O'Lakes Covering the Crops program. And again, it's Mother's Day weekend. So again, enjoy it and make sure you treat mom well, like you always do.
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0: And just like that, boom, it's a Friday morning. Let's put the hammer down, get through the workday, and cruise into the weekend with Alex and the crew. 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
12: This is the day, as far as you heading into the work week, this is the day you try and achieve to. I mean, you obviously want to get to the weekend, but you always say, I just got to make it to Friday. And Friday, if I get there, I can do it. So this is your You Can Do It day. It is Friday morning, along with the Wax 104.5 Morning Show. I'm Alex Morgan's here. Good morning.
14: Howdy.
12: You can do it.
14: Anyone can do it.
12: What was that from? Oh, that was the character that Rob Schneider worked in like almost every early Adam Sandler movie. Mm-hmm. At some point in the crowd.
4: You can do it.
12: Yeah, not doing a very good job at that.
14: Not really.
12: No. We'll hear from our 13th. First alert, meteorologist Derek Dolman. We knew going into this work week it was going to be kind of a dreary. I think we talked like October, we referred to it as yesterday. But yesterday was a little bit better. Today's going to be even better. And then not a bad weekend as we head into Mother's Day weekend. We'll check in with him in just a second. Today is Have a Coke Day.
15: Have a Coke and a smile.
12: On this date in 1886, Coca-Cola was first sold. Urban legend or not, that the original Coca-Cola had cocaine in it.
14: No, I think that was legit.
12: You want to Google it? Google.
14: I mean, I don't think Google it was urban. Packed full, but I think that...
12: I don't think you opened it in the bottle and it was just powder.
14: Yeah.
12: And a straw. I don't think it came like that.
14: But yeah. The original recipe in the late 1800s had a small amount of cocaine because we...
12: Oh, extracts of the...
14: Yeah, extract.
12: Okay.
14: Yeah, it's not quite as severe as it sounds.
12: So the extracts of the coca leaf was combined with caffeine from the cola nut. That's how you get Coca-Cola.
14: That was the original recipe.
12: And you didn't sleep for days after the caffeine.
14: Mm-hmm.
12: All right. So we have a Coke Day today. The new kind, not the old kind. The National Coconut Cream Pie Day.
14: Mm-hmm.
12: If you're going to smack somebody in the face with a pie, this is the one, right?
14: I know. I thought just plain old whipped cream was a classic.
12: That's the
14: pie
12: lazy,
14: in the
12: cheap way to do
14: oh,
12: it.
14: Oh, you're okay.
12: I'm
14: I didn't
12: talking
14: know.
12: Classic, like a good old days.
14: All right.
12: Have you ever been hit in the face with a pie?
14: I can say no.
12: I haven't either. Usually, this radio guys at some point in our career get roped into something for charity, and I shouldn't even say that, but I have not yet.
14: Well, maybe we should change that today.
12: Yeah, today is the day.
14: Keep talking and someone's going to want to smack you in the face.
12: No socks day.
14: Mm.
12: That, I don't sweat a lot, but I just don't want squishy shoes.
14: I'm a socks person.
12: Oh, yeah. I mean, I'm barefoot. If I'm wearing something on my feet, on flip-flops, I am wearing socks. I always wonder when you see girls, especially at like the fairs and festivals with cowboy boots, there's always socks in there, right?
14: There has to be. Otherwise, it gets
12: squishy.
14: Yeah, it gets, well, and you get scrapey and it's bad news, man. Mm.
12: It's a squelch is the noise you make. You know, no one wants that. No one wants to hear that. It is National Give Someone a Cupcake Day. Just one.
14: All right. Nice.
12: And a big one, too. Don't give the little mini ones. Don't be that person. Everyone wants a big cupcake. Some things to celebrate today. On this date in 1847, Robert W. Thompson patented rubber tires, which he called air wheels.
14: Hey.
12: I like when we do that. I like when we used to do it more than we do now. When we say the name of the thing perfectly, walkie-talkie. That describes exactly what it was. Air wheels, lifeguard, you know, words, things like that.
14: Kids do this, and I love this because they're very literal.
12: Yeah.
14: In like the definition of
12: like,
14: stuff.
12: Like Siggy's ankles.
14: She used to call them her foot wrists.
12: Which I'm like, that's not what it... Oh, that makes a lot of sense.
14: I totally understood what she meant, even though I had no idea what she was saying.
12: Foot wrists. Windshield. That's what it is. Scarecrow is what it does. I like that. Air wheels. I like those things. And as we said, on this date in 1886, Coca-Cola was first sold. So not a lot to look at the almanac today, but that's okay because we're going to talk weather coming up next. We'll get Derek Dolman in here. He'll tell us about it's getting better as we head into the weekend kind of thing. But Morgan's here, so hey, why not? Let's do some news.
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16: Good morning. Here's what we're learning today. We'll continue to follow the case in La Crosse County as we come to the end of the week. Jurors are still hearing testimony in the trial of Josie Dykeman as she faces homicide charges in that area in connection with the 2023 death of her boyfriend's 6-year-old son. An investigator with the La Crosse County Sheriff's Office was on the stand yesterday saying that the defendant made statements to him that were inconsistent with the facts. Defense attorneys made the suggestion that law enforcement failed to consider other suspects in the case. We look across campus where hacking affects students as UW campuses are now among those being impacted by a widespread hacking incident. Canvas is a cloud-based digital hub for classrooms used by colleges, universities, and some other school systems across the country, including here at the University of Wisconsin system. It was recently the victim of a security breach. So now UW says they're investigating to determine the full impact of that breach. On the political stage, a familiar name to our area, Wisconsin Congressman Derek Van Orden took part in a roundtable discussion not too far from us in Sparta, particularly focused on veterans issues. Staffing at VA facilities was among the items talked about with local vets. U.S. Secretary of Veterans Affairs Doug Collins was also on hand for that event. Well, if you like your Swedish meatballs and you want to head to the capital city, those two things collide with a new IKEA store. The Swedish furniture company announced plans to open a 54,000 square foot building in the fall, which includes a planning area for customers to design rooms in your homes. There'll be thousands of items on display, some for sale, some for immediate takeaway, and that will be located in Prairie Town Center off Junction Road, the second IKEA location in Wisconsin, actually. And what goes better with a plate of Swedish meatballs than a Coke, right? Time to wash it down.
1: The drink was invented by Dr. John Pemberton in Atlanta, Georgia, and sold for 5 cents a glass back in 1886. Today, that same drink is nearly $3. But Americans love it. We drink nearly two Cokes per day per person. The formula has changed over the years. There's no longer cocaine in it, but there is more sugar and sodium. That's the downside. But today, honor the brand. Have a Coke, but maybe just one. I'm Bree Tennis.
16: 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I'm Morgan McCarthy.
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12: Wax 104.5, 617, Friday morning. Woo! Let's start with our 13th first alert. Meteorologist Derek Dahlman. Would you like the woo?
8: Woo! Good morning.
12: I'm sorry. I just got distracted. I looked over on your TV. What is going on there? You can't see, can you?
8: Yes, Kelsey's going back in time right now. They're out at some festival celebrating 200 years ago, I think.
12: Okay. There's a guy in a green tunic and a red scarf. Anyway, okay. Pull it together, Alex.
8: Squirrel.
12: Yeah, exactly. All right. I thought, before we do the forecast, but give us a little tease here. I thought it was going to be maybe a little, we're going to be close to 70 today, mm-hmm. but then this is kind of an anomaly because we're going to cool off for a little period again, right?
8: Yeah, unfortunately, heading into Mother's Day weekend, we're trending below average yet again. Thankfully, though, it's short-lived. By later next week, we'll be above average for a change.
12: Now we'll be done with the cool temps for a while, maybe? Maybe?
8: Yeah, it's actually looking like towards the latter half of May, we do stay warm overall, so we'll see if that holds.
12: We'll chat about that in seconds.
9: Yeah. And now it's time for What Derek Digs with 13 First Alert meteorologist Derek Dahlman.
12: Let's find out what you would dig if you had like you won the lottery, you had some pretty like unlimited wealth almost. Is there something weird that you would do? Like, let me give you mine to say kind of where I'm going with this. Mine would be I would change my bedding and towels every day instead of going a week or a couple washings with towels. That would be like my luxury thing that I would do. I would really like to have clean bedding every single night and a clean towel, you know, instead of maybe using it a couple times.
8: So you'd have 365 sheets and
12: yes.
8: pillows and blankets.
12: Exactly. That would be me living large right there. Do you have any kind of like weird proclivity? Like, I just wish I had unlimited ice cream and sprinkles. You know what, something like that?
8: Ice cream and sprinkles. Oh, man. How about unlimited chips and queso? Oh, I could do that every day.
12: Like, you just walk in. You're so rich. Like, there's somebody with chips and queso just follows you around on a tray like that?
8: Yeah. So how my house is set up, you come in from the garage, you go upstairs, and then you're in the house. Yeah. I would desire to have someone waiting at the top of the steps with a bowl of chips and queso just at the ready.
12: Well, Mrs. Derek, if you're listening, you know, saying that could be her, but, you know, but... we'll see. All right, let's talk about this forecast. Close to 70 today. This is about where we should be. It seems like this
8: yes.
12: is something like it's a big, again, a big luxury today to get close to 70, but we should be topping out at 67.
8: Yeah, that's right. So we are going to be wrapping up the week on a seasonable note. Weather-wise, no issues out there. We are going to have a mix of sun and clouds for our Friday. Breeze is going to be picking up from the west-southwest, but as Alex mentioned, we are expected to rise up to a high of 69 degrees. For tonight, turning partly cloudy, there is going to be a cold front sweeping through to the south. In doing so, that could touch off a few rain showers by late into the night. We'll cool off to a low in the mid-40s. As we go into the weekend, we are going to have pretty dry weather overall, aside from an early shower tomorrow. Do expect variable sun and clouds around, breezy northwesterly winds both days, and those temperatures going to be cooling off while we're at 63 tomorrow. We'll be stuck in the upper 50s for Mother's Day itself on Sunday. Finally, as we look ahead to the early half of next week, we'll start off mostly sunny Monday, 62 there, and then we are tracking the next weather system on Tuesday. That's going to bring periods of showers, even a few storms through the day. We are going to be back in the low 60s before rising up close to 70 degrees again on Wednesday, and the weather is going to dry out with partly sunny skies. Right now in Eau Claire, we're currently at 31 degrees. On 13 First Alert, meteorologist Derek Dahlman. Coffee.

0: Wax 104.5. I like that one. It's a ditty. You know what I mean? It's a toe tapper. It's good stuff. New guy, Vincent Mason, that is. Wish you well. I wish you well today. Getting to the weekend. You're so close. Got supreme confidence that you can do it. William Moore from a 13 First Alert, meteorologist there. Dolman Brain Starter on the way. We are up to $60. We had a winner earlier this week, Barb. She won $200, and we're at 60 now. So, interesting question. We'll do that just past 6:30, and then our food fight just after 7 o'clock. We'll pit two schools together and their menus for the day. Independence was a winner yesterday. We'll see if they can repeat it today. That's on the way this morning.
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0: All right, I read a survey on jeans, Morgan. You know I like my surveys.
2: Sounds really interesting.
0: A survey on jeans reveals that men take longer to find the perfect pair than women. I don't think this was not taken around here. I guarantee that.
2: Or women just know they have the perfect pair and that's it. They don't search for it after they know that they found it. They're not on the hunt anymore.
0: I've bought in the last, 5 years, I've bought, I don't know, 5-10 pair of jeans, would you say? And I have not tried any of them on before I bought them.
2: No, you never try anything on.
0: But it says here, 1/3 of women polled try on up to 10 pairs in a row, while some of the men in the survey admit to trying on as many as 20 pairs before finding the perfect fitting jeans. Again, I'm guessing the coasts, as we say,
2: weigh
0: this survey a little bit more than... I can't picture our neighbor Doug, the farmer, going in and trying on 20 pair of jeans before walking out the store.
2: No.
0: Bigfoot sightings are increasing. Sure they are. In Ohio, at least, residents are seeing large footprints in the yard. Photos show tracks about 17 inches long and a tall, dark figure walking upright. Officials have not confirmed any creature yet. Two hikers in Garrettsville heard a loud grunt and saw a shadowy form.

0: I'm still hanging off the bar from fourth grade's fitness presidential test.
1: Three, if I shake really bad and sweat. He beat the old record by 67. The Guinness Book of World Records currently reviewing the results. He trained for 3 years to do this.
0: Unreal.
1: 12,412 pull-ups in 24 hours. 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All right, some things you need to know this morning. 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
11: Thanks to an Andrew Vaughn three-run home run that was a part of the Brewers putting up four runs in the first inning, the Brewers left St. Louis yesterday with a 6-2 victory. Brandon Sproat pitched four innings of one-hit ball to also lead the crew to victory. The Brewers have the off day today before beginning a three-game home series against the Yankees starting tomorrow. The Milwaukee Bucks formally introduced their new head coach at Taylor Jenkins yesterday. Among the topics was whether Giannis would be back next year or not. Jenkins said that he has been in communication with Giannis, and co-owner Jimmy Haslam said a decision would be made by next month's draft. Staying with hoops, the Minnesota Timberwolves dropped game two of their playoff series against the San Antonio Spurs last night, 133-95. And the UW-Eau Claire Blue Gold baseball team begins their WIAC tournament run today. They take on lacrosse at 3 p.m. For Sports Talk 105.1, I'm Dan Casper.
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1: In a recent poll, more than 8 in 10 Americans said struggles at the gas pump are putting strain on their finances. 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

0: 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Isn't that a cool song? That is Alex Miller and his new song called Just a Mom, and he's teaming up with us for the Mother's May contest. His mom needs more than just a day. We're going to celebrate her all month, and then somebody's going to win a... Mom's going to win a really cool prize package. Moms can enter. Anyone can enter. And it is, it's going to be $100 from that guy, $100 from Alex Miller with that song there, and then $100 Hy-Vee card for Mom to use in the, you know, wine and spirits department. I was just in there visiting with Tressa the other day. $50 at Milwaukee Burger Company. I got to go in there today. They're closing down for a little while they do a really cool remodel. But anyway, $50 there. $150 for Mom to use at Pablo in Eau Claire. All those great shows she can pick. $100 at Green Oasis for flowers and hanging baskets. And go to a movie, get some concessions from the Micon Theater. 4 hours of cleaning from Mate Pro Eau Claire. That's what Mom wants. And then also, she wants to get out and kick up her heels, a pair of three-day tickets to Hoofbeat. You can enter once per week, so get your entry in for this week. And then we'll remind you each week through the month of May to get an entry in. Better your chances with our Mother's May contest.
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0: All right, like I said, we had a winner earlier this week. Pretty cool. I like both the ways we do this. Sometimes we get a huge winner. Somebody's really happy. Everyone gets excited, but one person's really happy. I also like to kind of spread it around sometimes, too. But we had, what was it, Barb? Barb from Nielsville won $200 on a Hy-Vee card. But this morning, we have got $60 on a Hy-Vee card, which would be mighty nice. As we always say, it's if you want to be responsible, use it at their C-Store. Here in Eau Claire, it's right there in front of the store. Here's what we're working on. According to a recent national survey, I like these, people were asked, what's something you can't believe is still a problem in 2026? Now, we're not talking about, we are talking about, like, everyday frustrations, not politics or world, you know, don't give me, world hungry. How is it, you know, I'm not talking about things, I'm talking about everyday frustrations. Like, how is this still something that aggravates me in 2026? Say it like that. What is, we're looking for number one? Yeah, we're looking for number one today. Oh, yeah. That's a good one. These are all good on this list. So, again, not big things, world issues or politics, for heaven's sake. These are just everyday frustrations. I'll read it again. According to a recent national survey, people were asked, what's something you can't believe is still a problem in 2026? You're like, come on. Really? We're better than this as a society and people. It's the 21st century. Those kind of things, okay? What do you think number one is? 715-835-WAX. 715-835-9299. We'll take a phone call. See if that person gets it. If not, we'll try a second phone call. If that person doesn't get it, go back and get some text guesses. And as always, text even if you're not the first person with the first unique answer. That's one we pick from when we read it. But I love when you're a part of the show, and we'll read a bunch of these after 7. But let's get your guess in this morning. See if we can get a winner. Brain starter on a Friday morning with our good friends at Hy-Vee.
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4: Good morning. Here's what we're learning today. We'll start in the Stanley Boyd area, where charges are now being considered against a high school student who police say had multiple weapons and rounds of ammo in the vehicle. Stanley police were called to the school yesterday after staffers were informed by students that a classmate had potentially had a weapon in their vehicle in the school parking lot. Both weapons and ammunition were found during a search by officers, and now the matter is referred to the Chippewa County Juvenile Courts. Well, two men are facing charges with authorities saying they gained unlawful entry into the Eau Claire Children's Museum. According to the reports, Sean Craig and Ethan Gilhas got in after business hours this week and pretty much made a mess of things. They didn't really damage the place, but everything kind of in disarray. They were arrested at the scene. Well, some phone stores are powering down in the state. An authorized agent of U.S. Cellular is shutting down more than a dozen stores across Wisconsin. Cell Plus says it will be closing 18 retail stores here in the Badger State, affecting 66 total employees. Locations include the Dells, Spring Green, there are others on the list as well. The most affected location is Baraboo. They'll be losing 13 employees. Every other store has about 5 or less. Cell Plus has been in business since 1995. Well, speaking of the 90s, remember the scales of justice? Dun-dun. Of course you do. If you've been counting, 26 seasons. And yes, of course we have to play the...
5: The legendary crime show originally ran for 20 seasons through 2010 on NBC and was revived in 2022. Variety reports that last-minute details of the renewal are still being finalized. I'm Mark Mayfield.
4: 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Maybe a fistful of dandelions and a homemade card in your future. It's the best, isn't it? I'm Morgan McCarthy.
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14: Our Friday is off to a frosty start as temperatures have made their way down into the 20s and 30s across the area. Thankfully, later today, we are going to rebound back to more seasonable levels. A high of 69. We'll have a mix of sun and clouds and breezy winds from the west-southwest. As for tonight, partly cloudy. You could see a few stray rain showers late down to a low of 44. Over the weekend, trending slightly cooler with breezy northwesterly winds. On 13 First Alert, meteorologist Derek Dahlman.
0: Thank you, Derek. Beautiful sunshine, but a little chilly. We're about 11 degrees off where we should be. We're at 31. Let's check out Black River, 25 just south of them. Fort McCoy area. They're opening up at 23 this morning.
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0: And we've divulged the question. I'm going to come back and get some guesses. See if we can get a winner today. It's an interesting question. $60 on a Hy-Vee card. According to a recent national survey, people were asked, what's something you can't believe is still a problem in this year of 2026? Talking about just everyday frustrations, not politics, world issues. Looking for the number one response. 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
1: All right, see if we can wrap up the week with a win here. Send somebody to Hy-Vee. We have got $60 on Hy-Vee card. Interesting question. Looking over the list. We're looking for the top answer today. According to a recent national survey, people were asked, what's something you can't believe is still a problem in 2026? Again, we're not talking about world issues. We're not talking politics. We're talking about just everyday kind of frustrations. Like, how is this still a thing? When you say that to yourself or out loud, but what do you think number one is? Who's this?
2: This is Sue from Mondovi.
1: How are things in Mondovi? If you were the spokesperson for the town, and what is the state of Mondovi? You guys doing good over there?
2: We're doing great. It's a nice place to be.
1: Okay, I like that. You make a good spokesperson, just so you know there, Sue.
2: The sun's shining, so all's good.
1: It's Friday, the sun's shining, we're upright, so yeah, those are all good things. Let's just count our blessings. What do you think this is? Something you can't believe is still a problem in 2026 here?
2: Well, right now I'm lucky and I have reception, but cell phone reception.
1: Sometimes you get to an area and we just take it for granted that it's everywhere, should be everywhere, and you're like, why am I having cell problems in 2026? That's what you say to yourself, right?
2: That's what I say.
1: We should be better than that as a society. That's what I say to myself. Come on.
2: Yes.
1: Number one answer is spotty cell services and dead zones. How about that? You did it.
2: Awesome.
1: Very nice job. Yeah, we've got $60 on a Hy-Vee card for you. It's a great way to wrap up the work week. You're going to Hy-Vee. Now, are you going to use this $60 at the pump? Because that's maybe close to a tank of gas at this point. Or are you going to go inside and have some fun with that?
2: We'll have to see.
1: Okay, yeah.
2: I got grandkids, so they might get some extra treats.
1: There you go. I like the way you think. Congratulations, Sue.
2: Thanks.
1: There, we did it. We had two winners this week. We had a $60 one and a $200 winner. I like spreading the wealth around. Of course, those are some nice amounts to have in your back pocket. Go over your text guesses and the rest of this list coming up after 7. Brain Starter on a Friday morning.

0: Wax 104.5, 655, Friday morning. Sun is out. We're going to hear from our 13 First Alert meteorologist, Derek Dahlman. It's going to be a pretty decent day. We've had some cold days. Morgan and I will check in with her in a bit, but we were sitting outside at a softball game last night, and that wind was blowing, and it was raw. So we're going to get better today. We'll still have a breeze, but sunshine and close to 70. That's an improvement over the last couple of days, but then another chillier night, but not as bad. We're going to have a night lower on 44. We're at 31 to start the day. Coming up, we'll go over the rest of this list and your text guesses for our Hy-Vee Brain Starter. We always post it at waxradio.com. Had a winner with Sue from Mondovi. We also will do the food fight. That's right. We have Independence looking for win number two today. Coming up next hour, right around, we'll say 7:30, we've got a brand new song, New Music Friday. Brand new song from Kenny Chesney to check out.
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0: Okay, there's a Long Island reporter. Her name is Amy. She's found a perfect liver donor match after her former TV station shared her urgent story across the entire New York area. An acquaintance of her family saw the report about her battle with two chronic diseases that cause permanent liver damage and quietly volunteered to be tested. Amazingly, the donor turned out to be a perfect match. Later personally called Amy with the life-changing news. Her health rapidly declined in March after sudden fainting spells and internal bleeding led doctors to say she urgently needed a liver transplant. Her surgery is now scheduled for next month. Here's Amy talking about her donor.
2: I'm just so thankful and grateful. 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
1: Wax 104.5 stands for America. That's why every morning just after 7, we feature a different area school class reciting the Pledge of Allegiance. Here's your morning Pledge of Allegiance.
2: Hi, this is Mrs. Pringinski from St. Peter and Paul Catholic School in Independence, and this is my kindergarten class saying the Pledge of Allegiance.

nicely done, as always. Doesn't matter if it's nicely done or not. And like I said, I like when they're all over the place sometimes. But I also love that we are playing it for you and the teachers and the students and everybody that gives us those and puts those together. We appreciate it. As we start a beautiful Friday morning, we'll talk weather. It's definitely getting better. It'll be warmer today. We'll also wrap up our brain starter, and our food fight is on the way.

0: 5. There you go. Get a little sideways, maybe too early. Think about getting sideways. Prepare to get sideways maybe later on. You still have, you know, most people a work day ahead of you. But, you know, prepare for the sideways that could be your Friday night and your weekend. It's Mother's Day weekend. Weather-wise, it's going to get better. Today, we're going to flirt with maybe 70. High of 69, sunny and breezy. Definitely better than the last couple of days, that's for sure. But we start a little chilly, 31. We'll hear from our 13 First Alert meteorologist, Derek Dahlman, coming up in a little bit. We had a winner for Brain Starter. Pretty cool. We had two winners this week. We had our question. According to a recent national survey, people were asked, what's something you can't believe is still a problem in this year of 2026? Now, we're talking everyday frustrations. Like, we should be past this. Our technological, whatever it could be, maybe it could be something like that. We should be better than that. We're thinking, not big things like politics or world issues. I had some like hunger, world hunger. No, we're not, nothing like that. We're looking for, again, everyday frustrations. Sue from Mondovi had our first guess.
1: Well, right now I'm lucky and I have reception, but cell phone reception.
0: That was it. Spotty cell service and dead zones was the number one answer. Yeah, you know, we're spoiled because most of us have good reception, but man, you get out in the sticks, as we say, and you're like, how is this not out here yet? So that was the number one answer. We had some good guesses on the text line. Becca from Stanley said, not using blinkers. How are we as a society? How do you, as someone still in this day and age, not knowing it, not doing it, just don't, do you not know about it? Do you not care? Where are we at? So that was a good one. Then we had, Andrew from Chippewa Falls, kind of on the same thing. Crappy drivers was his text. Brittany from Rib Lake said slow internet. That was the number two answer. Number three, printers not working when you need them. Passwords and login issues. Robocalls and spam texts at number five. Self-checkout machines constantly needing assistance. We have gotten so much better with those. So when it does happen, and it does happen, you're like, oh, man, it's a barcode and a machine. Why is this a problem? Yeah, apps or devices needing nonstop updates. Oh, my gosh, yes. Airplane Wi-Fi still being terrible. Yeah, make sure you download the stuff before you get on the plane. That's what I learned. Public bathrooms with touchless stuff that doesn't work. Oh, yeah, you have to know the code somehow. The sink is touchless, but then you have to push on the soap, but then the hand dryer towels are not. It's a thing. And there we go. These are great guesses, by the way. And then number 10, customer service phone systems that trap you forever. How is that still a thing? It's a good list. You guys have great guesses, too. We always post the list on the Morning Show page at waxradio.com. You can check it out there. All right, Morgan, let's do our food fight.
2: It's time for the school lunch food fight.
0: All right, put your bib on and your boxing gloves. Somehow we turned eating into, fisticuffs, which I like. It's our school lunch food fight. Now we're not fighting. We're just putting two schools together and pitting their school lunch menus against each other. Silly little thing. We've been doing this for a while. By the way, we're coming to the end of the school year here. We have only had, because I do have records of the entire school year, we have only had more than three schools with the Golden Plate Award.
3: And this year they have been?
0: Gilman.
3: Okay.
0: St. Mary's and Marathon. Remember that? And then Birchwood. That goes back to, you know, end of August, beginning of September when we started. We've only had three all year long. So we can still do it. We can still squeak in.
3: That's pretty impressive. All right.
0: Maybe it's going to be Independence. They came in yesterday with the win with an interesting thing on the menu. Chicken Alfredo and a garlic knot. Great menu. Mm-hmm. But for a vegetable, they had asparagus, which mm-hmm. was interesting. Today, they've got a great thing. But again, they squeak in something interesting on their menu. Okay. Today, scalloped potatoes with ham. That's going to go
3: what?
0: Good.
3: That's like Easter dinner.
0: Yeah, broccoli. Here's the interesting thing. Squash.
3: What?
0: That they've thrown in.
3: In May?
0: Yeah. I don't know where they got asparagus yesterday, much less getting squash today. But
3: yeah, that's brand new.
0: It's not like you have, they don't can asparagus, do they? That would be so scalloped potatoes with ham, broccoli, squash, and a dinner roll for dinner today for lunch in Independence.
3: All right, taking on them. I was going to go to Gilman until you told me that they were a Golden Plate.
0: Oh, yeah, we don't want to.
3: So then I was like, well, wait a minute. We can't do that then. So I am going to take a peek into Menominee, and okay. We're going to go to Oaklawn so to see what Oaklawn has on the menu today for their lunch menu. And in the Mustang country, we are saddling up with classic mac and cheese.
0: Oh, that's how we learned that earlier this week, didn't we?
3: Now, there's also peas. And when I was little, we used to put peas in the mac and cheese and stir it up. I don't know if you do that.
0: Mac and peas.
3: But if you do today, you can combine that on your plate of Menominee. Otherwise, let's go classic mac and cheese. You get some bread with that mix as well. A little salad action. Milk, as always. But mac and cheese on your fries. Friday plate.
0: Man, oh, look at the picture, too.
3: It says, we're all familiar with this popular American dish. Our take puts a healthy twist on things. It's low-fat cheese, whole grain pasta, but you'd never know it was healthy. Ask the kids. They love this dish. So,
0: all right.
3: Mac and cheese.
0: Well, we're getting people texting in. This is how we decide. We've got mac and cheese. And we've got, waiting for another best two out of three, we'll get it. Oh, and it's my nominee.
3: Nicely.
0: Those are very even today. I think the tipping point was really whether you like squash or not, because those are both really good and delicious.
3: And they have the interactive clicky menu, which is always fun because I clicked on peas just because I was curious. And it says green peas are loaded with vitamins A, B1, B6, C, and a supersized serving of osteoporosis fighting vitamin K.
0: Yes, that's what the kids are really looking for. They're like, I would like something that will help me with osteoporosis.
3: Congrats, Oaklawn.
0: All right, Menominee will come back on Monday to defend their crown here at our school lunch food fight this morning.
2: 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Here's Morgan McCarthy with the news.
3: Good morning. Here's what we're learning today. We'll continue to follow the case in La Crosse County as we come to the end of the week. Jurors are still hearing testimony in the trial of Josie Dykeman as she faces homicide charges in that area in connection with the 2023 death of her boyfriend's 6-year-old son. An investigator with the La Crosse County Sheriff's Office was on the stand yesterday, saying that the defendant made statements to him that were inconsistent with the facts. Defense attorneys made the suggestion that law enforcement failed to consider other suspects in the case. We look across campus where hacking affects students, as UW campuses are now among those being impacted by a widespread hacking incident. Canvas is a cloud-based digital hub for classrooms used by colleges, universities, and some other school systems across the country, including here at the University of Wisconsin system. It was recently the victim of a security breach, so now UW says they're investigating to determine the full impact of that breach. On the political stage, a familiar name to our area, Wisconsin Congressman Derek Van Orden took part in a roundtable discussion not too far from us in Sparta, particularly focused on veterans issues. Staffing at VA facilities was among the items talked about with local vets. U.S. Secretary of Veterans Affairs Doug Collins was also on hand for that event. Well, if you like your Swedish meatballs and you want to head to the capital city, those two things collide with a new IKEA store. The Swedish furniture company announced plans to open a 54,000 square foot building in the fall, which includes a planning area for customers to design rooms in your homes. There'll be thousands of items on display, some for sale, some for immediate takeaway, and that will be located in Prairie Town Center off Junction Road, the second IKEA location in Wisconsin, actually. And what goes better with a plate of Swedish meatballs than a Coke, right? Time to wash it down.
4: The drink was invented by Dr. John Pemberton in Atlanta, Georgia, and sold for 5 cents a glass back in 1886. Today, that same drink is nearly $3. But Americans love it. We drink nearly 2 Cokes per day per person. The formula has changed over the years. There's no longer cocaine in it, but there is more sugar and sodium. That's the downside. But today, honor the brand. Have a Coke, but maybe just one. I'm Bree Tennis.
3: And you can crack open headlines anytime with your stop at 715newsroom.com. I'm Morgan McCarthy.
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9: Our Friday is off to a frosty start as temperatures have made their way down into the 20s and 30s across the area. Thankfully, later today, we are going to rebound back to more seasonable levels. A high of 69. We'll have a mix of sun and clouds and breezy winds from the west-southwest. As for tonight, partly cloudy. You could see a few stray rain showers late, down to a low of 44. Over the weekend, trending slightly cooler with breezy northwesterly winds. On 13 First Alert, meteorologist Derek Dahlman.
0: Thank you so much, Derek. We've got some climbing to do. We've got to double this temp, but we're up a few notches. We've got the sunshine and 34 right now. La, la, la.

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23: It rocks. It's here. Closer to the weekend. Home stretch. However you want to label it. Let's just get to it. Sun's up. Sun's in. Let's go. Temperatures are going to be better. We've had some October-like days, but definitely better today. We're going to try and get to 70. We're already climbing. It's 34 on the way to also Mother's Day weekend. Don't forget Mom, for heaven's sake. We're going to talk about, was Mom the hammer? You know what I mean. Like, Dad, don't let your mom know about that. Or Mom's going to be, you know, that kind of thing. Was your mom? Tell us the incident where Mom was the hammer. Also, we've got a brand new song from Kenny Chesney on a new Music Friday morning to check out.
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23: More chocolate is sold at Brussels National Airport in Belgium than any other place in the world. They claim they sell around 4,500 pounds of chocolate every day. What is going on, man? It's got to be good, right? Have you heard of the 90s teen comedy? It's a movie, Trojan War, starring Jennifer Love Hewitt. No, you probably haven't. Despite having a $15 million budget, it only made $309 in ticket sales. Yes, $309. It only played in two movie theaters. It was pulled after 1 week. Wow. And finally, the first nationally televised NASCAR race was the 1979 Daytona 500. It was the hit that made NASCAR because two of the leaders crashed near the end. They started brawling, got the country talking about auto racing, and we haven't looked back since, have we?
26: Things that make you go,
27: 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It's Neil McCoy here, and it's Friday morning with the Wax 104.5 Morning Show. Let's get ready for the weekend. Say it.

0: card that can be used anywhere at Whispering Pines. 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
1: Oh, you can use it for that too. I bet. You sit in there. If it's you go there and it's a cloudy day, you can golf indoors. 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
0: Exactly.
1: That's
0: going to
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1: All right, enough talk about asparagus. What do we have for Tinseltown Talk this morning?
0: Well, Mother's Day is coming up, and Kitty Foreman from That 70s Show is ranked as the best TV mom of all time.
1: I love her.
0: Moira Rose from Schitt's Creek follows at number two.
1: Oh, we lost her.
0: I know. I love her. I don't know if she was the best mom on TV.
1: Right. Trying to think of the usually Lois from The Family Guy is in there, too.
0: Morticia Adams.
1: Oh, yeah, that's a good
0: one, too. The Adams Family. And Sophia Petrillo from Golden Girls.
1: Oh, yes. Again, these aren't the ideal best mom. These are just the most iconic.
0: Yes,
1: kind of thing.
0: I think so. Yeah. And with her daytime talk show ending, Kelly Clarkson will return to The Voice for season 30. Clarkson was a coach on the series for a total of 10 seasons after first joining in 2014.
1: How many years?
0: 10.
1: Of those, she won four seasons.
0: So wow.
1: She was a winner 40% of the time.
0: That's really good.
1: Not bad at
0: no
1: all.
0: Wonder she's going back.
1: Exactly.
0: And the final episode of the CBS Late Show will be May 21st.
1: Okay.
0: So that's coming up.
1: By Stephen Colbert's choice, but okay.
0: No. The program is planning a slew of late-night A-listers next week. All the other late-night show hosts will join Stephen Colbert for Monday night's episode. Then David Letterman, who launched the program in 1993 before handing the reins over to Colbert in 2015, will be a guest on Thursday. CBS canceled the late show in a stunning and surprise move last summer.
1: It was stunning, and I was surprised too.
0: I know, same. And Eric Church says his bar, Chiefs, in downtown Nashville is different than all the rest.
3: We're still the only bar down there that we have singer-songwriters. We have a venue that brings in people, you know, five, six nights a week that maybe can't play anywhere else. We don't make them play other people's songs. We let them play their songs. It's about people being discovered. It's about them being able to play their music to showcase their art in one of the busiest entertainment districts in the country.
1: Yeah, there are some places where they're like, no, you're playing songs that people know. They have like limits, like one original song per hour. But Eric's like, no, this is to showcase people and their skills. So
0: right.
1: Did you go to Chiefs when you were down there?
0: I did.
1: We went there and we walk in the door and they're like, you can go to floors 1 and 5.
0: What?
1: And I'm like, okay. All that did for me is make me want to go to floors 2, 3, and 4. Like, what's going on there?
0: What is going on there?
1: Like, you tell me I can't do something, then I really want to. I didn't even know there were 2, 3, and 4. Right? Now I want to go see what's going on there. All right, you got a lot more on the Morning Show page?
0: Oh, I have so much more, including a guide to all the big summer movies.
1: Oh, yeah. We're going to talk with Connie Olsen in just a little bit here. We got Mortal Kombat 2. Got a really cute movie about Hugh Jackman and sheep also.
0: Oh,
1: we'll talk about that coming up. Have a great weekend.
0: You too, and everyone out there.
1: Office Cora, Tinseltown Talk, Wax 104.5.
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6: 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But we have things they don't. 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
1: All right, let's do it. Let's roll out a brand new song from Mr. Kenny Chesney. It's been a while since we've had new music. I think it's about 2 years since we've had new music from him. No word. I've been looking, but I don't find any word on an album, but I'm sure this is going to be attached. He's on a new record label, so this is pretty cool. The song, it's Kenny Chesney, and the song is kind of fun, especially here on a Friday morning. The song is called Carry On. Here he is talking about how long he's been sitting on this, and he reworked it, and his feelings about the song.
2: I've had the song Carry On for a couple of years, and when I first recorded it, it was actually a more acoustic version of it because I thought it was going to go on a different record. But the more I've been working on new music, the more I found out that this song Carry On found its way into this song cycle, and it just felt good. And when I figured that out, I realized that I had to go in and re-record it, and I'm really glad that I did. It feels really good to have new music out there. It feels really good to have something so positive to give to the world, and that's one of the reasons that I truly love the song Carry On.
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1: 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Brand new stuff from Kenny Chesney this morning. It is called Carry On. He's got some more Sphere dates running this summer. No word on any kind of big tour. Sometimes he takes a couple years off, but do you hear those at those Las Vegas dates if you want to check it out? I'll still look around to see if I can find about the new album, but the new song is called Carry On. 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
4: 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Ooh, looks like one bug didn't get the memo.
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5: 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Never felt so alive.
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9: Seasonable weather wraps up the work week as afternoon highs top out close to 70 degrees in the Chippewa Valley. We are going to have a mix of sun and clouds and breezy winds developing. As for tonight, partly cloudy with a cold front sliding through. Could see a few stray rain showers by late. We'll cool down to a low of 44. Over the weekend, variable sun and clouds. Temperatures cooling off again with a high of 57 for Mother's Day on Sunday. On 13 First Alert, meteorologist Derek Dahlman.
10: Thank you so much, Derek. Yeah, sunshine is starting to help as we started at 31. Maybe this will be the last time we start a day below the freezing mark. I wouldn't bet on it, though. But we've been climbing. We're at 43 now.
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7: All right, good morning, Connie.
8: Good morning.
7: Let's talk about lots of stuff this weekend and just all over the place as far as genres and things to see for you and the family and anybody who likes great movies. We have one that I saw Hugh Jackman, and I was wondering what he was doing out on the talk show circuit, but he's got a cute little movie. It's a PG movie called The Sheep Detectives.
8: Right, and this one's actually, I think it's getting like 96% on Rotten Tomatoes. It's scoring high. It's a really new, original, fresh idea. And this is stars Hugh Jackman as a sheep herder. And every night he reads to his sheep murder mystery because he likes them. But then something happens to Hugh and the sheep decide they have to be the detective. That'll be a cute PG movie that is showing at all three of our locations.
7: And if you're a gamer, or even if you're not, but if you're a gamer, you know Mortal Kombat and that fighting platform game. There was one out a while ago, but this is Mortal Kombat 2 that is out this weekend.
8: Right, and this is the fan favorite. Champions are joined by Johnny Cage himself in the ultimate battle to defeat the Dark Rulers. That one will be at, I believe, also all three locations, and we have a really cool Mortal Kombat popcorn bucket available for sale.
7: Okay, yeah, Carl Urban, I like him. He's in that one. Then we've got a concert film, which kind of Taylor Swift started this off, and now other big name artists are getting on the dish. We've got Billie Eilish. And if you don't know who that is, your kids or grandkids do. It's called Hit Me Hard and Soft, The Tour. And you've got options in, and this is James Cameron did this too, didn't he?
8: Yeah, he filmed this one, and it's following her on tour. I believe it's the first one without her brother. It'll be in 3D in MyCon 7 in Eau Claire and 2D in Chippewa.
7: Okay, there's a local movie that you had, and you're bringing it back at Winter Hymn. Tell us about that.
8: Right, Winter Hymns is made by Nathan Demme, and he is an area gentleman who has done several films. We did his February movie, and he filmed this one in Menominee. So there's a lot of local interest in this, and it's been doing extremely well as it's touring Wisconsin. And it did really well when we had it on the weekend, so we're bringing it back for reprise Thursday through Monday. So that'll be out at MyCon Oak Cliff.
7: All right. Now, we've got another thing I always look forward to. We've got a lot of anniversary movies that you want to talk about. In fact, the Top Gun 40th anniversary, is that coming out next Wednesday already?
8: Yep, that one starts on May 13th, and we'll be showing various times the original Top Gun as well as, I believe, the second one. And it'll run for, like, I believe, a week out just in MyCon Chippewa.
7: Okay, next Friday, next weekend, we have the Shrek, the 25th anniversary.
8: Right, and that'll be out at MyCon Oakwood, and you'll have to check on that one. We'll have that set up shortly.
7: And also 30, this is making me feel old, isn't it? 35th anniversary of Fried Green Tomatoes. Tell us about that.
8: Yep, and that is showing this weekend out at MyCon Oakwood on Sunday and on Wednesday.
7: Looking forward, obviously, May 22nd, that weekend, The Mandalorian and Grogu. You've got some really cool things with that as well. So tickets on sale for a lot of those movies. And then this has got a local vein to it as well. You've got King of Coob, which I think everyone around here knows what that game is.
8: Yep, this is brought to us by Fireside Productions. We're going to bring it in for a week. If you want to come see it at MyCon Oakwood, and we are the Coob capital, so you definitely want to check that out. You're going to see a lot of local people in that one.
7: All right, a lot of local movies too. I like that. We had anniversary movies, local movies, big time blockbusters, everything we talked about. You can find at MyConCinemas.com. Connie,
8: see you at the movies.
7: Good weekend for that. Good weekend for just about anything. Good day today to get out and enjoy close to 70, because we may not be until like it's Thursday back into the 70s. It's just been a little cooler stretch. We'll talk about that throughout the day with our 13 First Alert meteorologist. Of course, Mom's Day this Sunday. Hopefully this isn't the first you're hearing about that. You're going to go, no, hopefully you've got something special planned for Mom. Keep in mind, one thing you could do is try and win our Mother's May contest. Not just Mother's Day, but we're rolling this out all May in the month. Alex Miller's got a new song, Just a Mom, and it's a fantastic song. It is a crazy nice prize package. One person is going to win all this. It's valued at, I don't know, Mark, Cora and I were doing the math. I think it was $1,100, $1,200. So make sure you get your entry in this week, and we'll run in this all through the month. So you'll get four entries in if you do it once per week at the Country Club at waxradio.com. All right. It's time for me to get out of here because we need to keep this day moving so you can get to your weekend. Caitlin Clark's coming in next. Thank you so much for spending some time with us this morning on the Wax 104.5 Morning Show.
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Nobody plays more country. Wax 104.5. Good morning. Thank you for having us on. I am Caitlin Clark. Cold start to this Friday, but we'll see a nice warm up this afternoon. All the details up ahead with our 13 First Alert weather forecast.

Some folks say hard work is its own reward. Maybe, but it'll never take the place of getting paid. Keeping you company while you work. 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
13: Seasonable weather wraps up the work week as afternoon highs top out close to 70 degrees in the Chippewa Valley. We are going to have a mix of sun and clouds and breezy winds developing. As for tonight, partly cloudy with a cold front sliding through. Could see a few stray rain showers by late. We'll cool down to a low of 44. Over the weekend, variable sun and clouds. Temperatures cooling off again with a high of 57 for Mother's Day on Sunday. On 13 First Alert, meteorologist Derek Dahlman.
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From 1997, that is Neil McCoy with The Shake. Wax 104.5. Nobody plays more country. Thank you again for having us on. Still ahead, we'll hear from Riley Green and Shaboozy. Right now, John Party, Dirt on My Boots.

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That means we decide the music that we play from right here in Wisconsin. 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

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Nobody plays more country. Now, if you have little ones headed out to school this time of year, if you're like at our house, we check the weather every morning just to know, like, what do we need to take? And this morning we checked the weather, and at the time it was like 32 degrees outside, expected highs in the 60s. So I told the kids, well, today it's going to start like winter and end like summer. So wear some layers because you're going to see every type of temp today.

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Nobody plays more country. Wax 104.5 with Blake Shelton as we kick off the 10 o'clock hour. Good morning. Thank you for having us on. I am Caitlin Clark. Cold start to today, but we're going to see a nice warm up. We'll get all the details with our 13 First Alert weather forecast up ahead.

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Time's ticking. Sometimes on a Friday, you wish that time was going a little bit faster to get to the weekend. Any fun weekend plans? Mother's Day is this Sunday. Don't forget to celebrate all the moms.

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13: No changes in our weather through the rest of the day as we continue with a mix of sun and clouds. Those breezes also sticking with us as temperatures rise up to around average in the upper 60s. For tonight, partly cloudy. You could see a few stray rain showers developing late with the passage of a cold front. We'll cool down to the mid-40s. Over the Mother's Day weekend, expect variable sun and clouds, temperatures cooling off with highs only in the upper 50s by Sunday. On 13 First Alert, meteorologist Derek Dahlman.

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She's in love with the boy, Wax 104.5. 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

Wex at a 4.5. Nobody plays more country. Now, if you need an excuse to come to Country Jam this July, Riley Green is a headliner. Great show. Saw him last year. Excited to see him again this year at Country Jam. Country Jam happening in Eau Claire, July 16th through the 18th. 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

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Wax 104.5. Now, my goal for this weekend is to finish getting the flowers that I need to plant. I usually get those out by Mother's Day. It's been so cold, but I'm hoping that this weekend's going to warm everything up, and then we're going to officially have a warm spring. Because those flowers, they deserve to be outside too, not just camped out in my garage. Speaking of which, I got to go water those.

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TGIF. I am Caitlin Clark. We'll have our 13 First Alert weather forecast up ahead. 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
11: No changes in our weather through the rest of the day as we continue with a mix of sun and clouds. Those breezes also sticking with us as temperatures rise up to around average in the upper 60s. For tonight, partly cloudy. You could see a few stray rain showers developing late with the passage of a cold front. We'll cool down to the mid-40s. Over the Mother's Day weekend, expect variable sun and clouds. Temperatures cooling off with highs only in the upper 50s by Sunday. On 13 First Alert, meteorologist Derek Dahlman.
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Lainey Wilson, Wax 104.5. Well, if you saw her at Hoofbeat last summer, you know how much fun we have over in Cadott. Hoofbeat happening just outside of Cadott, June 25th through the 27th. Jason Aldean lined up to be a headliner Saturday night. Get all the info at hoofbeatfestival.com. Here's Jason now.

Back in the day, Potts Farm was a place to go. 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Jump the barbed wire, spread the word. Light the bonfire and call the girls. King and the Can and the Marlboro Man. Jack and Jim were a few good men. 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I'm tired of talking, man. Y'all ain't listening. Them old

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Alex Miller, Just a Mom, Wax 104.5. Nobody plays more country. Mother's Day this Sunday. Giving a shout out to all of the moms out there. I hope you are celebrated this weekend. If not, I saw that if you, whatever you buy this week, maybe even next week, is considered a Mother's Day gift. So treat yourself.

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Waxing 4.5 with Zach Top. Well, getting ready for the weekend. Looks like the temps should be pretty nice outside. Any fun plans? A lot of Mother's Day events happening. Taking mom out to the greenhouses, to the wineries, maybe even shopping. We're going to be at the ball field.

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0: Good afternoon. I'm Bob Bosol from the Wax Fire Department, and we're going to take a look at trending news and headlines and 13 First Alert weather. But first, let's check in with Morgan McCarthy for a Wax Noon Farm update.
1: Well, we have those official Class 3 milk prices for April. That came out to be $16.82 a hundred, which is actually up 66% from the March price, but still 66 cents down from last April's price, which was $17.48. So right now that puts the average Class 3 price for the first 4 months of this year at $15.63. The Class 3 average for all of 2025, that was $18.01 a hundred. Well, farmers across the country are starting to get the wheels turning with spring planting, and corn planting has now achieved 38%, which is equal to last year's pace, but still 4% ahead of the five-year average. Farmers also report 13% of the crop has already emerged, mostly in our southern states. In the Corn Belt, Illinois and Iowa are both over one-third planted now. For soybeans, it's pretty much the same story, as farmers have now planted 33% of their beans, which is well ahead of both last year and that five-year average. Unlike corn, though, 13% of those soybeans have emerged. Here in Wisconsin, farmers a little behind the planting progress, mainly because of those cool, wet conditions.
0: Thank you, Morgan. 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
1: Well, good afternoon. Here's what's trending now. President Trump says the ceasefire between the U.S. and Iran remains in effect after the two countries traded fire yesterday. This is a new counterterrorism strategy was announced by the Trump administration that will target left-wing groups, Islamic extremists, and narco traffickers. Across the country, a massive breach by a hacking group caused widespread disruptions for schools, and that includes learning platform campuses on the UW-Wisconsin system. Well, if you like self-check, could this be coming down the beltway? Santa Ana is one step closer to placing strict regulations on self-checkout grocery stores there, and it could move across the country. Although some people, like Nate from the Grocers Association, told KTLA that those proposals would hurt local stores.
3: And really what we see is that this will push a lot of commerce, you know, to online and kind of robs the brick and mortar, you know, opportunity for these communities.
1: Some places are looking at regulations that would only allow you to buy 15 items or less through self-check and provide one worker for every three self-checkout stations. We move closer to the 715 and check out headlines in our area. That includes a weapons and ammo incident that's referred to juvenile court. Veterans issues was the focus of a local roundtable. IKEA plans a second Wisconsin location if you like your Swedish meatballs and some assembly-required television stands. 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I'm Morgan McCarthy.
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6: No changes in our weather through the rest of the day as we continue with a mix of sun and clouds. Those breezes also sticking with us as temperatures rise up to around average in the upper 60s. For tonight, partly cloudy. You could see a few stray rain showers developing late with the passage of a cold front. Will cool down to the mid-40s. Over the Mother's Day weekend, expect variable sun and clouds. Temperatures cooling off with highs only in the upper 50s by Sunday. On 13 First Alert, meteorologist Derek Dahlman.
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0: West at 4.5, nobody plays more country. I am Caitlin Clark. Thanks for having us on. And a special thank you to our very own Bob Bolsel and Mark McCarthy for those updates, keeping us in the know.
1: 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I thought I can't just walk up and ask her to dance.

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7: 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Today at Johnson Tractor here in Menominee. I'm Bob Bosel along with Adam Rose, who's the sales lead here at Johnson Tractor. And boy, we got some deals on this orange Kubota equipment. 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
8: 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We'll actually go through tomorrow. We're open 8 to noon tomorrow as well, and we'll be here till 5 o'clock today.
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7: Now, don't only look at it, but some of this stuff you can actually sit there and drive it around.
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7: And bring your appetite. 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
8: 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The exact name's escaping me right now, but it's a baked potato food truck here. Be here out till 2 o'clock today.
7: And sign up for some other door prizes, including, a couple of tickets to Country Jam?
8: Yep, we're giving away some toys and then also two VIP tickets for Country Jam this summer.
7: Wow, so big day today. Come on in. We're at Johnson Tractor in Menominee. Adam Rose is with us. He'll tell you about all the deals we got, but come on in and drive that Kubota equipment. It's a sea of orange here at Johnson Tractor in Menominee. I'm Bob Bosold.

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And if you are celebrating a birthday today, happy birthday to you. 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

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A lot of fun activities happening throughout the listening area, celebrating our moms.

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8: And I'm looking here, standing here looking at this lineup of Kubota zero-turn tractors, and I'm telling you what, big lot, small, there must be 25 of them here.
9: I think you're underestimating the numbers, but yeah, there's quite a few zero turns sitting here in front of us.
8: And we've got, 100, 150 pieces of orange equipment here.
9: Absolutely. So we're right at the intersection of 12 and B, so come on by. You'll see the orange equipment, and we're out here having fun today.
8: All right, so come and join us. We're at Johnson Tractor in Menominee. It's Kubota days with Dale Hoff. one of the bosses here at Johnson Tractor. I'm Bob Bosold.
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0: Wax at a 4.5. Nobody plays more country. And today's interesting holidays include National Coconut Cream Pie Day, No Socks Day, National Have a Coke Day, 2 days until Mother's Day, 14 days until Memorial Day.
1: Take a left here, boy. Take it slow. 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I just rolled my eyes and I said, Daddy,

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Coming to Country Jam this July, that is Gary Allen, Wax 104.5, as we kick off the 1 o'clock hour on this Friday, TGIF, full weekend. We got some softball tournaments, a lot of mom activities at the greenhouses and wineries. Mother's Day, of course, is this Sunday, so don't forget to celebrate our moms this weekend. Thank you, my mom, Cheryl. Appreciate all that you do for our family. I'm Caitlin Clark. Still ahead, our 13 First Alert weather forecast. Right now, it's Ella Langley.

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1: So I grew up on old country. 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
1: 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I would say, hanging out clothes. 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
1: 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And so that would always make it the non-scary version of Digging Up Bones to my little head.
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8: The sun is shining and the orange machines are glistening in this sunshine here at Johnson Tractor in Menominee. Right now, we've got Luke Wilsey with us once again, store manager here. And, boy, I'll tell you, I've heard some of these engines going already this morning and this afternoon. Some people are out here test driving.
9: We're having a great day. The sun is shining. It's beautiful weather. Food truck's going. Everybody's happy.
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9: I see Dale Quilling across the road, so if he needs lunch, tell him to reach out. 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
10: No changes in our weather through the rest of the day as we continue with a mix of sun and clouds. Those breezes also sticking with us as temperatures rise up to around average in the upper 60s. For tonight, partly cloudy. You could see a few stray rain showers developing late with the passage of a cold front. We'll cool down to the mid-40s. Over the Mother's Day weekend, expect variable sun and clouds. Temperatures cooling off with highs only in the upper 50s by Sunday. On 13 First Alert, meteorologist Derek Dahlman.
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Bless the Broken Road, Rascal Flatts, Wax 104.5. Nobody plays more country. I remember going to college and the very first concert I went to when I was independent on my own was to see Rascal Flatts at the Rush Center in Green Bay. And I did not even have a camera at the time. I had to borrow my roommate's camera to take pictures. They're blurry, they're far away, but it's a good memory to have.

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Wax at a 4.5, new music with George Burge and Luke Bryan. Ride, ride, ride. Well, finally, it's starting to warm up outside. This morning, I told the kids to wear layers because it started the day very cold. And 60s we're expected to see this afternoon.

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I'm Caitlin Clark, and I'm heading out the door. I hope you enjoy the rest of your afternoon. Stay safe out there. Phil Tripper is up next. 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

Nobody plays more country. It's Wax 104.5. It's a glorious day. It's beautiful out there. Cool breeze, got some sunshine. Feeling spring-like, just got my car washed. Got some great dinner plans, got some great weekend plans. How you feeling?

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Heading to Milwaukee, my friends, this weekend. Any tips, any tricks? It's been a while since I've been at AmFam Field. And where the Polish sausages be at? That's what I'm after. Stadium dog? Polish? Yes. How far do I have to walk? I'm on the third base side.

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15: No changes in our weather through the rest of the day as we continue with a mix of sun and clouds. Those breezes also sticking with us as temperatures rise up to around average in the upper 60s. For tonight, partly cloudy. You could see a few stray rain showers developing late with the passage of a cold front. We'll cool down to the mid-40s. Over the Mother's Day weekend, expect variable sun and clouds, temperatures cooling off with highs only in the upper 50s by Sunday. On 13 First Alert, meteorologist Derek Dahlman.

with Alan Jackson, just living on love. It is Wax 104.5. Nobody plays more country. Hayfield Tripper hanging out with you. Hit me up. 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
1: Whoa.
0: He did this on purpose. He followed a folk remedy that said swallow.
1: Stop talking. No.
0: Really?
1: Because I know where you're going. They didn't turn around and come back up, so no.
0: Let me try and do this delicately. I'm putting the paper down.
1: I'm turning my headphones off.
0: He had a blockage problem in his digestive tract towards the end of the process, okay? So we're not talking the beginning, middle.
1: Can I turn my headphones on yet?
0: Yep, I'm done talking. So then he, I guess in his mind, thought swallowing the two eels would then work their... And push, like work as like they're going to team up. They're going to do the work.
1: Eels on wheels?
0: Eels on wheels, pushing the final process and stages this along. The eels instead ate a 2-centimeter hole in his innards, and they went in and got him. He's expected to make a full recovery.
1: No, he's not. Nobody recovers fully from that. Never do you fast forward 5 years from now on a date and say, do you remember the time I ate 2 eels?
0: Eels?
1: No.
0: Yeah. This sounds like I know a lady who swallowed, he keeps, now I got to go get something to get the eels. Oh, no, that's blocked too. Now we got to go get, just keeps going if you let it.
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Mega Maroney, the next up-and-comer. You always got to have someone on deck in the country music world, you know. We had some really, really big names. Ella Langley is now taking a top spot. Megan Maroney right there, though. Right next to her.

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Breezy and cool this weekend coming around, by the way. Today you're getting the goods. Low 60s, though. Tomorrow, Sunday, cooling off again. 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

It's Wax 104.5. I was looking to see what movies were out this weekend. I haven't paid attention in a minute. Mike on Cinemas. There's a huge James Cameron, like, directed or produced Billie Eilish thing, concert experience thing, taking up all the theaters. Who knew about this? Did you know about this?

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11: No changes in our weather through the rest of the day as we continue with a mix of sun and clouds. Those breezes also sticking with us as temperatures rise up to around average in the upper 60s. For tonight, partly cloudy. You could see a few stray rain showers developing late with the passage of a cold front. We'll cool down to the mid-40s. Over the Mother's Day weekend, expect variable sun and clouds. Temperatures cooling off with highs only in the upper 50s by Sunday. On 13 First Alert, meteorologist Derek Dahl.
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When's old Tim McGraw stepping back into the acting game? You know, I'm not looking at his like Wikipedia right now. Maybe he is. Maybe recently. He did really well on that 1883 show. That was good. That was the best Yellowstone spinoff thing that they've made. The rest of them, not so much.

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0: say so. It's Wax 104.5. I need a movie tonight. I'm trying to take it easy tonight. Just have a chill dinner, have a nice dinner, get some laundry done before I head down to Milwaukee tomorrow for the Brewers game. I need something to watch, though. New movie, streaming, go.
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I'm just itching to roll out on a Friday, too, this week. Been kind of long. We're kind of there. You ready for this?

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Nobody plays more country. It's Wax 104.5. Mother's Day is Sunday. In case you have not yet made those plans with the realization, I am giving you fair warning right now, people.

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Look, how in the world, or why in the world is this still happening? What does this person think is going to happen to them? This person is obviously going to lose their job. I just watched a little video because everything comes out of a manager of a particular food place, a popular food place that we all know and love. And this person is taking a video. She's the manager. She's with someone she manages. She's shoving some of the food in her mouth, then she's putting it back into its packaging, ready to then go out to a customer. And she's put this on video. What the hell does she think is going to happen? Like, why would you do that? Obviously, you're going to lose your job and more. So, like, why?

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15: No changes in our weather through the rest of the day as we continue with a mix of sun and clouds. Those breezes also sticking with us as temperatures rise up to around average in the upper 60s. For tonight, partly cloudy. You could see a few stray rain showers developing late with the passage of a cold front. We'll cool down to the mid-40s. Over the Mother's Day weekend, expect variable sun and clouds. Temperatures cooling off with highs only in the upper 50s by Sunday. On 13 First Alert, meteorologist Derek Dahlman.

0: Nobody plays more country. This is Wax 104.5. Into a cool weekend we go. Give me another cold one if there's more prom pictures. Are we done with prom stuff yet? Or will there be more teenagers freezing cold out by the pretty spots in your town?
1: Prettiest girl I'd ever seen. 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
0: 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Your last newscast. 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

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Lee Bryce into Morgan Wallen right now. Easily one of the most popular artists in country music. Just kind of why, though?

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Let's get that Friday countdown clock going, that end of day Friday, that end of week, that releasing of the work, releasing of the anger, the undoing of the work pants into the comfy pants. How soon after you get home in a little bit are the comfies getting on? 5 minutes?

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that's it for the day. Let's call it, man. Let's do it. Let's shake it off. Let's get into weekend mode. Let's get into relax mode. Let's get into we're going to eat pizza because it's Friday mode. Let's get into beverage mode, comfy pants mode, whatever it is, man. Heading up north mode. The weekend is here. Superstar 2-4. We got two songs in a row every hour all weekend long. That's how we do it. Let's kick into it. Glad to have you with me. Yeah, you get it. It's another one from Blake, right?

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10: No changes in our weather through the rest of the day as we continue with a mix of sun and clouds. Those breezes also sticking with us as temperatures rise up to around average in the upper 60s. For tonight, partly cloudy. You could see a few stray rain showers developing late with the passage of a cold front. We'll cool down to the mid-40s. Over the Mother's Day weekend, expect variable sun and clouds. Temperatures cooling off with highs only in the upper 50s by Sunday. On 13 First Alert, meteorologist Derek Dahlman.

It's Wax 104.5. Just found this out. There's a Ronda Rousey fight coming on Netflix. Is that this weekend or next? This just came into my worldview in the last couple hours. Is this one of those exhibition things that's not going to be good?

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Hey, if you're looking for things to do this weekend, like actually now and then through the weekend, through Mother's Day, it's a kind of a Mother's Day weekend garden party going on with our friends at Green Oasis just off of Elmy Street over there. Yeah, with all the greenhouses and the great flowers. Think about it. Open this weekend.

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Nobody plays more country. 2026. It's kind of the year of Ella Langley. As far as Ella Langley's career goes, I think, right? A little bit. Anybody else just feeling that vibe? Like, she's just killing it these days.

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Nobody plays more country. Before I leave here today, does anybody know, does Quick Trip sell like a can of pineapple? I need a can of pineapple, man, because I got all this, what was carnitas, you know, more or less like a marinated pork situation for some tacos at my house, some street tacos, and I want to add the pineapple to it and turn it into the other thing that I can't remember the name of.

There's a little Friday vibe for you right there, John Party. I like to think that in college, his nickname was Party Boy. Yeah. Remember that? Chris Pontius from the Jackass crew back in the early 2000s? Look it up.

your life shifts from a workplace drama to an adventure comedy. 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
1: 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I would say, hanging out clothes. 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
10: No changes in our weather through the rest of the day as we continue with a mix of sun and clouds. Those breezes also sticking with us as temperatures rise up to around average in the upper 60s. For tonight, partly cloudy. Could see a few stray rain showers developing late with the passage of a cold front. Will cool down to the mid-40s. Over the Mother's Day weekend, expect variable sun and clouds. Temperatures cooling off with highs only in the upper 50s by Sunday. On 13 First Alert, meteorologist Derek Dahlman.

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Nobody plays more country. Here's something. Don't look into this. Don't look this up, man. Don't look up the latest video that has surfaced online of the very, very, very old Frankie Valli performing. It's eerie and it's kind of creepy. Poor guy. I don't know who he owes money to. But it's not looking like it's going well for him these days.

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3: 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Life is short, and so are the opportunities to make the most of it. For instance, your kids won't stay kids forever. 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

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That'll wrap it up for me. Enjoy the weekend, my friends. I'm making my trip down to Milwaukee, doing my first Brewer game of the year. Brewers-Yankees. Could use some tips and tricks. You can always text the Wax line. Let me know, where's the good food at the stadium at?